Just heard from Robbie and his crew in Cottonwood. They're listening at work in Cottonwood, looking for the latest from Tame Impala. This one, another one of the songs that's in the Spider-Man movie. It's called Loser. New music on X96.

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0: I don't know about you, but it's the season where you really want to have the holy bejesus scared out of you. And the folks at the Fear Factory are just waiting to do that for you as they're open for the Halloween season. And you can win tickets for Fear Factory with Radio from Hell all week long. Of course, they've got the Grim Ghost Tours, the Zombie Bus. And then the whole haunt itself is just freaky and creepy, like six stories of terror, like they're right off of the freeway. It's I go to that one just because it scares the hell out of me. You don't even need the special effects. Just going through that old building is just terrifying enough. Anyway, you can win those tickets tomorrow morning. I've got the latest from Weezer coming up in just a sec. And speaking of Halloween, got to play the official king of Halloween, Mr. Rob Zombie, coming up on X96.
1: 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No, not that kind of gas. We're talking about actual gasoline. You know, petroleum distillate. 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

0: 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I should not have had that chili.
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There you go, some Rob Zombie as we make our way into the Halloween season. I mean, I play Rob Zombie year-round. It's just that good, but he's especially fun this time of year. Right now, we've got the latest from Weezer off their Gold album. We might as well be strangers on X96.

0: That's Foo Fighters on X96. I'm Todd Newcomb. I'm just looking at my hand right now. There's always a slight bite mark because I have a, it's a puppy. It's a 5-month-old yellow Labrador, but I think she's turning into a shark or a piranha or a crocodile because she's in that bitey phase. And I take her to see our buddy Josh Davis at Trilogy Vet Sandy. And I'm like, Josh, what is up with her and her need to want to bite everything? And he explained that she's teething and kind of going through all that. And that's the kind of service you get at Trilogy Vet Sandy. I like going there with my puppy because Josh Davis, well, he loves puppies, first of all. It's funny because he's like this big, tall dude. He's got tattoos. And then you bring him a puppy and he just melts. 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Anyway, Josh and his team at Trilogy Vet Sandy will take great care of your pet because that's what they're there to do. It's not owned by some out-of-town major chain. They are there to make sure that your pet gets the attention and care that your pet deserves and that you get the peace of mind that you want with your beloved pets. TrilogyVetSandy.com is where you want to go. 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

Surprise, surprise. Hey, it's your 801 friend, Doug Wild. Coming up here at 801 p.m. tonight, we've got new music from Utah's own Riffwood, a very cool track. Of course, I've got tickets to give away to Empire of the Sun coming up here on Thursday. I've got Evanescence, classic Muse on the way. Right now, it's almost Monday.

0: X96 welcomes the Interrupters. They're going to be in Utah coming up on April 24th at the Union. Radio from Hell has your chance to win those tickets. They'll be in town with Doom Regulator and Rat Boy. I love the name Rat Boy. 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Don't forget, coming up 8:01 p.m. tonight, we've got a brand new song from Utah Zone, Riffwood. It's really, really good, along with some Evanescence. Muse and Temper City is coming along next.
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The band just went viral, and then radio figured them out. Then they went viral again. Some crazy stuff there. Temper City. X96, I'm Doug Wilds here with some Noah Kahan. I've got old school stuff from The Cure, Muse, and let's do a classic now, Depeche Mode, X96.

Evanescence, X96, Doug Wild here. The first time I saw Muse was in a little club in downtown Salt Lake City. Maybe 200 or 300 people were in the crowd, but they had this sound as if there were, you know, 10,000 people out in the crowd. It was an amazing show. Quite the experience, I'll have to say that. I was a little emotional. I did. I cried. I was like, how is this possible? Just kidding. I didn't cry. It's Cryogen, X96.

0: All right, coming up, we've got your chance to score. I've got your chance to score tickets for Empire of the Sun. They're playing on Thursday at Utah First Credit Union Amphitheater, along with tickets for, I don't have any other tickets. That's right. I'm the night show. Nobody cares. Green Day, Proclaimers, and I've got Noah Kahan coming up next.
1: 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We're talking about actual gasoline. You know, petroleum distillate. 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

0: 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I should not have had that chili.
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Hey, just killing time, literally getting gray and wrinkled over here. Doug Wild, I've got your 801 at 801 coming up tonight. We're going to get a brand new song from Utah's own Riff Wood. In the meantime, could somebody tell me what this song is about? My body isn't ready. I mean, it could mean a million things, but what do you think it's about? Hit me up on the open mic. X96. It's time.

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1: 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Just make sure your songs don't swear. That is the criteria. Here we go, Davis County. Their music scene is on fire. I was at a local show seeing Ward Whispers earlier this week talking about Davis County's music scene. It's crazy. Riffwood. This is Melancholy Lane on X96.

Melancholy Lane. That is Utah's own Riffwood. Killer track from our guys in Davis County. They just got through wrapping up a tour in Europe and the United States this last summer. Congratulations, guys. Can't wait to see where they're going next. Again, if you're in a band, send me your music. 801@x96.com. Ooh, so good. We're going to continue with some Weezer. We've got the neighborhood Cage the Elephant on the way, and you know this one, X96.

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0: My mind, I'll tell you where my mind is at. It's on the rain. Supposedly, it's supposed to clear up for this weekend's big event, which is a South Salt Lake Craftoberfest. It's happening on Oakland Avenue. That's right over by Main Street in West Temple. It's going to be really cool. It's Saturday, noon to 5. There's local food, brews, cocktails, live music performances, vendors, interactive art activities, a lot of really cool things. And what a great way to usher in the fall season. Minus pumpkin spice, okay? If you want to do it with pumpkin spice, this is not the event. Just kidding. I'm sure they're going to have pumpkin spice there. I have no idea. Weezer, the neighborhood, and Cage the Elephant is coming up next.
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I'm Doug Wilde here with some Rage Against the Machine, The Killers, Beastie Boys, and yes, this is the famous Whisper Seeing Band. 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

0: No, it's the Cash Monkey. That's what we should call it. Seriously. We're giving away $1,000 every day. This is how it works. You listen for the keyword. Radio from Hell has a couple. Nick Davis has a couple, and Todd Newcomb has one. When you hear him, you text him back. And at the end of the day, we're going to draw a name out of the hat. You know, every time you text the keyword back, it's like putting your name in the hat. And you could win that $1,000. I mean, if I were you, I would do it because, you know, gas is, you know, it's getting up. I mean, we're at a historic $5 a gallon in Utah, and it's projected to go up. So, that $1,000 could be maybe a couple weeks of gas if you do lots of driving in Provo. The Killers, Sam Fender, and Rage Against the Machine is coming up next.
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In the meantime, we're going to get on a brand new song from Ow. 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

We've got a cool new one from Tame Impala coming up. It's not the Bloodsucker. It's Rammstein. We've got Social D. And right now, somebody said, Doug, you're supposed to say it like, oh, yeah. Steve Lacy. It's, oh, yeah. X96.

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1: 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We're talking about actual gasoline. You know, petroleum distillate. 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And you can win

0: 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I should not have had that chili.
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U2's back. They've got a brand new song and a new album coming out this fall. I'm excited about that. This one is called Silencio. Silencio or Silencio. 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

0: I am super proud of Mike Ness, the lead singer of Social Distortion. He went through some pretty tragic health issues. I mean, the guy had cancer in his mouth, and he did it. He did the chemo. He did all the treatments, and he came out on top, and he's got a new album out, and he's touring. So seriously, my hat's off to Mike Ness, lead singer of Social Distortion. Seriously, some really cool things there. We're going to continue with the Depeche Mode, the Paradox, and I've got a really cool classic from Muse coming up next, X96.
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0: Yeah, Pet Shop Boys, X96, throwing down some classics. 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

So that song goes out to a raccoon in Virginia. Emergency responders in Virginia were called to a local spirits store after a wild raccoon fell through the ceiling tiles, knocking over several high-end bourbon bottles. He drank straight off the floor, and he passed out cold behind the bathroom toilet. 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He didn't want to go home.

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Ugh, smells bad too. But we're gonna play it anyway. X96 Certified Alternative Classic.

0: Big Ass Show alum. It's the Flies on X96. What's going on? Doug Wild here. Empire of the Sun. We're going to throw down one more pair of tickets. Be listening for another keyword, and then you text that keyword back, and voila, you could go to see Empire of the Sun on Thursday. I've got The Offspring, Phoebe Bridgers, and let's do classic Blink up next.
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I think that's exciting. Speaking of new stuff, Phoebe Bridgers, this is Lost Boys on X96.

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One of my absolute favorite Big Ass Show performances was the Mighty Mighty Bosstones. That is a bucket list band to go see. Coming up, we've got gaming news along with some Pearl Jam. We'll talk about their new drummer, Foo Fighters. And this is the Whisper Sing Band. It's Buffalo Traffic Jam X96.

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1: We've got plenty of time, my friends. 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

One of my favorite 90s bands, live, X96, Doug Wild here. I've got another one, Foo Fighters, coming up. We'll talk about Pearl Jam's new drummer. Wow, I didn't expect that. It's somebody that was not even on the list. Right now, let's do it from Edge Hill, X96.

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X96, aha, Mr. Wilds here. Pearl Jam's new drummer. Wow. I thought it was like 1,000 different people, but it is Paul McCartney's drummer since 2001. His name is Abe Laboriel Jr., and the guy's solid. I mean, he hits the pocket and his mechanics, rhythm, just a fantastic drummer. But I was totally surprised on that one. Speaking of drummers, let's do an L Foo Fighters X96.

0: All right, we're throwing down another pair of tickets right now to go see Empire of the Sun. 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Good luck. I've got Cage the Elephant and Enoha coming up.
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We're talking about actual gasoline. 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

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We're talking about actual gasoline. 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
3: Look, I'm eating healthy. It's an apple.
4: Yeah, covered in caramel.
3: Mm-hmm.
4: Yeah. It's the donut critic. Ben Lee is here. And he's been sampling treats at various haunted attractions. I think they all have them. I know some of them, Fear Factory, which is you didn't go to, but they have a bar there where you can buy alcoholic drinks.
5: Okay, well, that's next level. Like, thanks for telling me now. But they're starting to get on board. Like, some of these places didn't have good treats, mm-hmm. but everyone's getting on board now.
4: Yeah.
5: And so I brought in a few for you mm-hmm. to try. The first set is from Corn Bellies. So
4: right.
5: This is kind of more of like a fair mix. I am blaming it on El Nino. I was supposed to bring in pumpkin bars, fresh cinnamon rolls, and some donuts.
4: Oh, apple cider donuts are really, really cool.
5: Mm-hmm. Oh, yeah. No. And Utah is one of the best states for it. Really, mm-hmm. truly. Mm-hmm. And so I'm sorry that I didn't bring in the fresh pastries, but you have some other stuff. And caramel apple is one of my favorites.
3: That's a delicious caramel apple. That's
5: They're big, and they're really covered in caramel, so you get your fix for it.
4: And then
5: really
4: studded with mini M&Ms. Mm-hmm.
5: Oh, yeah. And there's other options that you can get and other treats. But Corn Bellies is one of our favorites, and it's honestly that really start to the season that we love. And last year, we didn't get into the fall Halloween spirit, and I realize it's because we didn't do our Corn Bellies pass last year. And so this year, we did it, for sure.
4: And their corn maize is in the shape of Dolly Parton.
5: Uh-huh, yeah. No, there's a lot of good reasons. Dolly Parton, and then they have a program as well, so they have music that plays and, you know, some speaking mm-hmm. in between, and then fireworks. My kids loved it, honestly. It was great.
3: And I think we've talked about this before, but donuts and fall just go together, and I'm not really sure why that is, but I just feel like it's donut season.
5: For sure, and it's a vibe. It really is a vibe where you're just in that colder air, and a warm, fresh donut is just the best. And Corn Bellies has that. They have a pumpkin spice, and they also have an apple spice. I have a picture of a dessert that has apple slushy, ice cream, a donut on top, whipped cream, and caramel. So if you go to my Instagram, Donut Critic, you'll be able to see that. But
4: and that comes from Corn Bellies?
5: Corn Bellies, yep.
4: That thing looks dangerous.
3: It looks wonderful.
6: Let me show you. Zoom in on this, eh?
5: But honestly, it's one of our favorite things. It's for all ages, too. There's little kids, there's teenagers, and then there's adults running around having fun. There's tons of games. And I think the season pass is the best way to go, but you can do day passes, obviously. It's run by Thanksgiving Point, so you know it's legit.
4: Is that where it is now? Mm-hmm.
5: It's at Thanksgiving Point. Yep.
4: Yeah. All right.
5: And if you use Donut Critic, DonutCritic,

0: you get $3 off a ticket. So that's a good discount.
1: That's a deal.
2: All right, what else we have?
0: The next one is Nightmare on 13th. And again, I didn't take my kids to a haunted house last year, and this time they are just talking more and more. So I'm going to have to probably take them every weekend until Halloween. But
3: Tis the season.
0: But the best thing about Nightmare on 13th, they finally got donuts too. But they call them Deadly Donuts. And I don't know why I can't say it without like necessarily.
3: You have to say it that way.
0: Oh, yeah, for sure.
1: So they're cinnamon sugar mini donuts served in a souvenir coffin.
3: I love a cinnamon sugar mini donut.
2: I love a souvenir coffin.
0: Yeah, but you need the souvenir coffin for sure. But they have a new haunt. So they have their nightmare, like the normal set that they have. But then they have Institute of Terror. And then a third one, which is called 13th Manor. And then I guess they maybe have what you would consider a fourth experience too, where you have a coffin and you lay in a coffin and then you go through experiences. I didn't have time to kind of sit through. There were a few people ahead of me when we went, but I think I'm going to go back and just lay in the coffin, see what it's all about.
3: Take a coffin for a test drive?
0: Yeah, it was only $5, and so I was like, hey, I'll lay in a coffin for $5 and see what's going on.
3: You're braver than me.
0: But I took my 10-year-old and my 12-year-old boy, and guess who was more scared? The 12-year-old boy.
2: Yeah.
0: My daughter was a champ, and my son was like George Costanza at the fire drill, just like clamoring. And I was like, I don't want to be in an emergency situation with him.
2: Now, what is Cross E Ranch? I've never heard of that one.
0: Bill, hey, don't call me later. I brought those donuts for you. Yes. You may have been out actually when I brought them in.
2: I don't remember.
0: But Cross E Ranch is another flavor for a fall festival. So I think it's more of like a hometown feel. And truly, the donuts there are probably my favorite. The apple cider with glaze on top is just so good. There's like a saltiness to it. So those are my three favorites. So we got Corn Bellies, we've got Nightmare on 13th, and then we got Cross E.
3: That's more like a farm ranch with animals.
0: Yep, they emphasize the animals. And in the springtime, they do have the baby animals, which is just amazing. So
2: now, where did this piece of caramel come from?
0: So that is a Corn Bellies.
2: That's really good.
0: Yeah, they do make it fresh. And I think that's one of the things that I do love about Utah is they do have an emphasis on fresh and making it in-house. And so, you know, if you're looking to get the Halloween spirit and the fall spirit, make sure you're hitting one of those.
2: Corn Bellies, that it seems like that's more for little kids and stuff. Some good scares there too?
0: There's good scares. There's a whole section that is like a haunted section where it has like I don't know 5 or 6 different little experiences that people can go in. For the small kids up until about 6:30, it is more just like do your own thing, not a lot of scaring. And then after 6:30, they put people in there. And so it is a little bit more for the older crowd. Okay. But truly, I saw teenagers running around. It looked like the best thing I could have imagined as a kid, like all your friends hanging out. There's good food. You know, there's sandwiches and fries. There's games, so you're really just getting this full entertainment experience.
2: And it sounds like it's wholesome.
0: Very wholesome, Bill.
1: It's
0: not like the bar that you just said with Fear Factory.
2: They have a midway where they have you can get food and stuff. And then they have a bar where you can order alcoholic beverages.
0: That's awesome. Mm-hmm. If you look on my Instagram too, there's a really cool drink from Nightmare on 13. It's called a Sinister Sip, and they have 4 collectible cups, and they put the dry ice powder in there, so it's bubbly.
3: Cool. So it,
0: yeah. So look on my Instagram. Okay. That was super fun and something too. But you know, I think I am going to have to go down to the Fear Factory to try out their side too.
2: Yeah, apparently, I didn't realize this, and my son works there at Fear Factory. The Midway. You can just go to that
3: go to the haunt?
2: Yeah, and you don't have to buy a ticket.
3: No.
2: It's just open.
0: That is cool.
3: Anybody can go there.
0: Well, that's maybe what I'll do while my kids are going through it.
2: Yeah. But. All right. Well, these are great Halloween treats. And thank you.
3: I like a place that makes a caramel apple for me because I've tried to do it and I fail miserably.
0: Well, it's like one of those things like donuts. No one's going to be cooking donuts at home. And caramel apples, way easier.
3: They're hard to do. Yeah.
0: Way better at home.
2: Do you remember?
0: I mean, way better at somebody else's.
2: Caramel apples became the thing. But do you remember when, I mean, when I was a kid, we didn't get caramel apples. We got candy apples. And they had that hard red glaze on them.
1: Yeah.
3: Caramel apples better.
2: Well, it is. It's better because when you bite into that hard glaze, it just cracks and falls apart. And then you just have a pile of...
0: Yeah, it doesn't really stick with it.
2: No.
0: For sure, caramel is better. And I love when they're like cinnamon and sugar on the outside. And I know a lot of people love like super high sweets, and you can get them with candy bar stuff on the outside as well.
1: So. And I would suggest that, if you're selling caramel apples, slice them up.
3: Or at least have the
1: option, because they're impossible to eat.
0: Oh, yeah, you never eat them straight off.
1: If you're walking around on a stick,
3: Slices of caramel apple. Great idea.
0: That's and when you see Zapples, they're one of my favorites, and they always slice them up for you, too. I did it at the fair just a couple of weeks ago, too, as well. So, get in the spirit. Honestly, this is a time to get out. Hopefully El Nino doesn't ruin your time like it did for me to get you all some fresh items. But this weekend
3: it looks like it's supposed to be really nice.
2: But you tried.
0: Yeah. So I did try. But yeah, this weekend is going to be nice. It looks like for the foreseeable future, there's not going to be a rain out on any of these experiences. And so get out, experience it. I know that these owners really appreciate it. They're trying to put on these fun experiences, and they are local owners. And so go out and support them. It's in your community, and invite friends too. When I went, like, I had two or three little friends with my kids, and we all loved it. Yeah. So
2: I love caramel. Man, I love it. Mm, so good. Ben, Eli, where do people find you?
0: You can go to Donut Critic, DonutCritic on Instagram, and that has discount codes for any of those different haunts.
2: All right, thank you.
0: Thank you.
1: All right, thank you very much.

0: heard from so many people who suffered extreme culture shock when they moved to Salt Lake. But when they found Radio from Hell on X96, things didn't seem so bad.
1: The thundering genius mind of Gina Barberi will come stampeding toward you in just moments. But first, this important word from our important sponsor, as imparted to you by me, your important game show announcer, Johnny O.
2: Oh.
1: Surely, you're all aware of the Owen Bridge Company, founded by the famous chemist W.T. Owen Bridge.
2: All right.
1: Owen Bridge, makers of famous products like Owen Bridge's condition powder for horses, Owen Bridge dog powders, Owen Bridge's atoms of help, and Owen Bridge's pile salve.
2: Mm.
1: Now, introducing over Owen Bridge's lung tonic, the mighty healer, saves your lives by taking Owen Bridge lung tonic. It's a power over disease hitherto unknown in medicine.
2: Wow.
1: Are you at all weak-chested? Or inclined to be consumptive with just a touch of cough now and then, Gina?
3: Yeah,
1: Gina.
3: Right now.
1: Try this wonderful medicine. The cough and weakness will disappear as if by magic, and you will feel a strength and power you never had before. Try it also for bronchitis, asthma, influenza, whooping cough, and consumption. And when you ask for Owen Bridge Lung Tonic, be sure you get it. Owen Bridge's Lung Tonic is available in certain places on the old highway west of town and on the dark web.
3: I need some of this. Where do I get it?
2: Yeah, what is it?
1: I just told you. It's certain places on the old highway west of town and on the dark web.
3: Okay.
2: What was that about piles in the...
1: Owen Bridge's famous pile salve.
2: Piles salve.
1: If you have piles, you need to salve them. With Owen Bridge's pile salve.
2: That's not this.
1: How about Owen Bridge's dog powders? They're all made by the famous... You people just don't listen, do you? The famous chemist, W.T. Owen Bridge.
3: Of course.
2: All right.
1: Who died at a very tender age. And now, here's your Beat Gina host, a man who keeps his lung clear with a daily dose of Owen Bridge's lung tonic, Kerry Jackson.
2: Thank you, Johnny Ola.
1: You're welcome.
2: All right. The randomizer has picked a contestant. Gina, you'll be going up against Paul today. Paul, are you there?
4: I am here.
2: All right, Paul. We're going to toss a coin to see who goes first. It will give you the advantage if you call it correctly, heads or tails.
4: Heads.
2: All right. See what happens. It is tails, Paul.
3: Oh, Paul,
2: tails.
3: You're going to have to work for these Metallica tickets. They're coming to town June 19th at Rice-Eccles Stadium back in Utah for the first time since 2018 with Limp Bizkit. You can have all your ticket information available at x96.com.
2: All right. Because Gina won the coin toss, Paul, the first question is for her. Multiple choice, pop culture trivia. If she gets it correct, she gets the point. If not, oh, Paul, I hope you were paying attention because I'll ask you the same question. And if you answer it correctly, you'll steal Gina's point away. We'll go back and forth like that till one of you gets 3 points for those Metallica tickets. All right. Were she still alive, it would be her birthday today. Madeline Kahn.
3: A treasure.
2: Yes, an American treasure. Paul, Madeline Kahn, of course, you know, from Blazing Saddles and Young Frankenstein and all that. Okay. First question for Gina. What was Madeline's original last name?
3: Oh, okay.
2: What was her last name? Was it 1, Bailey? Was it 2, Wolfson? Was it 3, Noonien Singh? Or 4, Murray O'Hare?
3: That's funny. I will go with Wolfson.
2: Wolfson is correct.
1: That's a point. Now to Paul.
2: Paul, for what picture did Madeline receive an Academy Award nomination? Was it 1, Blazing Sandals, A Tale of High Noon at the Beach, 2, Slightly Older Frankenstein, 3, What's Up, Doc, or 4, Paper Moon?
4: Paper Moon?
2: Paper Moon is correct.
1: Oh, there you go. 1-1, back to Gina.
2: Gina.
3: Yes.
2: What animated feature did Madeline do voice work for?
3: Okay.
2: Was it 1, A Bug's Life? Was it 2, Quest for Camelot? Was it 3, Lord of the Ring Light? Or 4, Rakakuni?
3: she wasn't in Bug's Life. No. It must be Quest for Camelot. No?
2: Made it about the same time. Paul?
3: I gave you that, Paul.
4: A Bug's Life?
2: Bug's Life,
1: yes,
2: is correct.
1: Yes, indeed. That's two for Paul. Paul controls the question.
2: Paul, what area of study did Madeline earn her college degree in? Was it one, Bachelor of Applied Common Sense? Is it two, bagpiping? Is it three, speech therapy? Or four, business?
4: She's the best speech therapist that I know of.
2: Wow.
1: There you go.
3: Wow, Paul.
1: 3 points. There you go. Winner.
3: Handily winning those metallic tickets all on your own, Paul. Well done.
2: All right. Hang on the line.
1: Listen, I've got to leave. I got to leave. Martha Stewart has inspired me to swap out my boring dress shirt for a charming fall staple with a playful neckline.
2: Never go wrong if she's giving you tips. All right. Well, let's continue.
5: Hello. Yeah. What?
1: Huh? Oh. Talk to us. Anything you want to talk about, anything you want to announce, anything you would like to take us down a peg, you could do that.
2: You know, maybe you weren't at our FanX panel and there was a question you wanted to ask.
3: Perfect.
2: Us,
3: so. Perfect opportunity.
2: Yeah.
1: We have some people on the line waiting already.
5: Hello. Yeah. What?
2: Steven.
1: Hey, Steven.
6: Steven? Hello, lords and ladies.
1: Hi.
5: Hello.
6: Thanks for taking my call.
1: Yeah, you're welcome. What's up?
6: I am Steven Vert. I'm your friendly neighborhood independent candidate for Congress. I'm running in Utah's U.S. House District 4 and want to get the word out that this year you have a choice. You don't have to hold your nose and vote for somebody you don't believe in.
1: Uh-huh.
6: Vote for your friendly neighborhood independent candidate.
1: Now, spell your last name, Steven.
6: B-U-R-T. Any questions you got, I got answers.
1: Steven Burt. Well, you ought to be on Hello, Yeah, What, then.
5: Hello, Yeah, What?
3: He is. He called in. He's right. He's here.
1: Who are you running against?
6: I'm running against Mike Kennedy, the Republican candidate, mm-hmm. Johnny Larson, the Democrat candidate, and Taylor Wright, the Libertarian candidate. And I'm the only one of the four that actually lives in the district. They all live outside.
1: So you're just in there to screw things up, basically.
6: No, I'm in here to give people what they want, which is something other than the hegemony that we're facing with the two-party system.
1: Well, you're never going to get votes using big. You're never going to get votes using big words like hegemony.
6: I'm trying to get your vote, Bill. You like big words like hegemony.
1: I don't know. Where is District 4?
6: It's the lower kind of southwest quadrant of the valley of the state, but doesn't include Washington County. So think in Salt Lake County, it's Sandy Draper, Sandy Draper, South Jordan, Harriman, Bluffdale, Riverton. It doesn't include West Jordan or Midvale. That's in District 1 now. It used to be in District 4.
1: Right.
6: Goes all the way out to the border, down the border to just south of Fillmore, but north of Beaver. And then it includes a little bit of Utah County, but not a lot.
1: That's so ridiculous.
3: It's a crazy, humongous-shaped district.
1: All right. Well, okay, Steven Burt. There you go.
6: B-U-R-T. StephenBurt.com. Hope I can earn your vote.
1: Okay.
3: Thank you.
2: All right.
1: A bird in the hand is worth two in the bush.
2: Thank you.
6: Thanks. Oh, man, I should hire you, Bill.
1: See you later.
6: Bye.
2: Oh, okay. I have so much to say, but I'm not going to say it.
1: 877-602-9696.
2: Chris.
5: Hello. Yeah. What?
1: Chris, what's up?
7: So you guys had a boner candidate a couple weeks ago that was a butt sniffer, and I just wanted to give you a change of perspective about why somebody might be a butt sniffer that isn't perverse.
2: Huh? Oh. That isn't perverse.
1: Okay. All right. Let's see if you...
5: Yeah,
1: I'm excited to see if you can make this case.
2: All right.
7: All right. So, maybe not for an older gentleman, but I have a child or grandchild who is autistic spectrum, who is nonverbal. Mm-hmm. With autism, your senses are very highly, I don't want to say attacked, but sensitive, whatever.
1: Mm-hmm.
7: My grandson is a butt sniffer, and it's not because he's perverse. It's because there's a smell there that he's curious about and he wants to know about maybe assess who you are.
1: Now, how old is this child?
7: He's five. He is in autism training school or behavior school. And they are training him out of that.
1: Good.
7: Because obviously it's not appropriate.
1: Yeah, good.
7: Obviously it's not a good thing we want to see him do.
2: Yeah.
7: And so since he's no longer allowed to do that, or, you know, they've kind of trained him out of that, now he has switched to once you leave your seat, he will sniff your seat. And so now they have to train him out of that.
2: Yeah.
7: So I'm wondering if the butt sniffer that from
1: could
7: your
1: be.
7: Story
1: it could be.
7: Is somebody who has just not been trained out of it, who is not.
1: That could be.
7: You know.
1: He was now.
7: Because they don't have these skills when they were younger.
1: But, we got that. That could be. And he was an adult, but maybe some. So you're saying maybe we should make a slight allowance and.
7: No. I mean.
1: It's an explanation.
7: Yeah.
1: Of why someone might do that. All right. Thank you. And best of luck with your grandson.
7: Yes, thank you.
1: See you later.
7: Bye.
2: All right.
3: We learn all kinds of things on Hello, Yeah, What?
5: Hello, yeah, what?
2: Let's go to Alan. Hello, Alan.
5: Hello, yeah, what?
1: Alan. Oh, Alan. Alan.
3: Maybe not Alan.
2: Alan.
8: Oh, sorry about that.
1: Yeah, that's okay.
8: I muted when I meant to unmute.
1: Yeah.
8: Have you guys spent much time at the heavy metal shop?
3: Not in a while. I have in the past.
2: In the past,
3: not
2: yeah.
3: recently.
1: Why?
8: Well, I am actually directing a documentary about Kevin and his shop and kind of the local Salt Lake City punk and metal scenes here. Mm-hmm. And we are putting on a show on Saturday at the Urban Lounge to try and raise money for the production.
3: Oh, okay.
8: And so anyone who want to come, that we'd love to have you.
1: What kind of a show?
8: So, this ended up being all punk bands, this one. But if this one's a success, we're going to do another one. It might be more metal bands. Mm-hmm. And they're all local bands. They're great. I can't believe we got them all on one bill. And we're super excited about it. So,
1: you want to name some of the bands that you got?
8: Yeah, we have Pirates of the Promised Lands, Hi-Fi Murder, P.S. Destroy This, and Stratus.
1: All right.
2: Okay.
1: And it's this Saturday at the Urban Lounge. And is there a set entrance fee, or is it just donate what you can, or how are you doing that?
8: We wanted to keep the tickets super cheap, so they are $10 in advance, 15 day of the show. You can get them at our website is just our link tree, but that's peddlingevil.com. That's peddling without the G, evil.com.
1: Okay.
8: Kevin's slogan is peddling evil since 1987, mm-hmm. so we thought that'd be a great name for the film.
1: Mm-hmm. Okay.
8: And that's the best way to get. We have a trailer up there that it's kind of a proof of concept that people want to check it out.
1: Okay.
8: Anybody who comes, we would really appreciate it.
2: All right.
3: Sounds great.
1: I felt a little uncomfortable with the name of a band, Hi-Fi Murders. That's just a comment in passing.
2: We're being edgy, man.
8: It shows that they're local.
1: It made me kind of wince.
8: Yeah, they're local. They're a punk band, so I think that's probably a little.
1: Provocative
8: a little bit.
1: Yeah. It worked on me. It made me wince a little bit. So.
2: All right, Alan. Thank you.
1: Thanks, Alan.
2: Yeah. All right.
5: Hello. Yeah. What?
2: Let's go to Mandy.
5: Hello. Yeah. What?
2: Hi, Mandy.
9: Good morning.
1: Hi, Mandy. What's up?
9: Well, I wanted to tell you about a fun show that I went to see. I saw it in San Francisco and I saw it in Phoenix, and it was touring, but they're a little production.
1: Mm-hmm.
9: It's called Marvelous, the show.
1: Okay.
9: And to get more money, they're going to be renting it for like 3 days. So you can go to their website and figure out how to rent it. I don't know. I'm not affiliated with them. It was just hilarious.
1: Well, what is it?
9: It's a spoof on the Marvel Universe, but with some burlesque in there. Like it has the Ass-Vengers.
1: The Ass-Vengers. Okay. Yes.
3: Okay.
9: And Pony Stark and things like that. And it was just, if you like to laugh, it was pretty hilarious. It was very not suitable for work or kids.
1: Mm-hmm.
9: We're not bringing your kids to this one.
3: Okay.
1: So if you go to Marvelous the Show or Google that, you'll find it.
9: Yeah.
1: Okay.
9: Yeah.
1: All right.
9: It was hilarious. It was fun.
1: All right. Thank you.
3: Thanks for letting us know.
1: Thanks. Good information. Thank you.
2: Let's go to Miriam.
5: Hello. Yeah. What?
1: Miriam, how are you?
10: I'm good.
1: Good. What's up?
10: I was just calling to say hi.
3: Why?
10: Yes. Hello. I'm just driving my daughter to school.
5: Hello. Hi. Yeah. What?
3: Oh. What's your daughter's name?
10: Nadia.
3: Nadia, you missed the bus?
11: Yeah.
3: What? How come you missed the bus?
11: I couldn't find my shoes.
3: That happens.
1: That happens to me almost every morning. As a matter of fact, yesterday I came to work with only one shoe on. Nadia, what grade are you in?
11: Six.
1: Sixth grade? A sixth grader ought to know where her shoes are. I mean, come on.
11: Right?
1: Yeah.
2: Well, when you couldn't find them and you said, Mom, I can't find my shoes, did she say, well, where was the last place you had them?
11: They were in the living room for some reason.
3: Yeah, if we always take our shoes off and leave them in the same place, you will always be able to find them.
1: Nadia, you just said they were in the living room for some reason. The reason was you left them in the living room.
2: No, Bill, there were elves, and they came in the middle of the night and took them and put them in the living room.
1: The dog did it.
11: The dog did it.
2: They were playing tricks on us.
3: Cats. Yeah, cats don't move shoes. Yeah. They don't do that. Yeah,
1: listen, my cat's a shoe sniffer. Hey, Nadia, have a good day at school. Be careful, okay?
2: I'll see you.
1: See you later.
2: All right, let's go to Jason. Jason.
5: Hello, yeah, what?
1: How are you, Jason?
12: Hello.
1: What's up?
12: So I just a question that's been bothering me. Not really bothering me, but curiosity.
1: Mm-hmm.
12: The next time Frank appears in the studio, did you ask him if he ever hangs out with Death from Wild Stallions?
1: If he ever what?
3: Death from Wild Stallions.
2: The character from the Bill and Ted movies.
1: Yeah. Oh.
12: I mean, he's a celebrity guy, so I figured he hangs out with other celebrities, and Death is a celebrity, I imagine.
2: Well, he's one of the other Reapers. Mm.
3: There are many Reapers.
2: There are many Reapers.
3: Yeah.
1: Yeah.
2: And he's one of them, so.
1: All right.
3: We'll ask him, though.
2: All right. Okay.
12: Okay.
2: Thank you.
1: Thanks.
2: Let's go to Sean.
5: Hello. Yeah. What?
13: What's up, Radio from Hell?
1: We are asking
13: this is
1: you.
13: Sean Capp.
2: Sean Capp?
13: Well, I figured, Sean Capp, the dry toast comedian guy.
2: Yep.
1: Okay.
13: I figure I'd call. I got a gig. It's on Halloween. I'm going to open a show for the Dirt Nappers and Dude Cougar up at Kamikaze's.
3: Okay.
1: In Ogden. Okay.
2: All right.
3: On Halloween. That's a big show.
13: On Halloween. That it's my birthday.
3: Oh,
13: and
3: wow.
13: If anybody comes up and says they heard it on the radio, I will buy them a beer. Or two.
1: Wow. Wait a minute.
2: People will forget. It's a month from now.
1: What? If a free beer is on the line, people, especially Ogdenites, will remember.
2: Ogdenites, yes.
3: Oh, and Halloween's on a Saturday this year.
2: Yeah.
1: You maybe should take that back because a lot of people are listening and you could have 100 people saying, buy me a beer.
13: You know what? If I can get 100 people there, I'll buy them all beer.
3: Say the first 100 people who come up and say that.
2: Wow.
3: Say that.
2: Wow.
1: Kamikaze.
13: Okay, yeah, okay.
2: All right, Sean.
3: Well, thanks, Sean.
13: Let's party.
1: Okay.
2: Good luck.
1: Good luck. Thanks. Let us know how it goes.
13: You guys have a good one.
1: Okay. All right. Bye-bye.
2: Let's go to David.
5: Hello. Yeah. What?
2: Hello, David.
14: Hello. How are you guys doing?
1: Good.
2: All right.
1: But we asked you first. What's up?
14: Just wanted to kind of give a little promo shout out for my wife's bookstore in Springville.
1: Okay.
14: It's a little independent bookstore. It's called the Pumpkin Cottage. We've been open for 2 years. In our current location, just moved into there about 2.5 months ago. We used to be in a tiny little space above a pizza place on Main Street. We are now in a much larger space next door to the historic Rivoli Theater on Springville Main Street.
1: Mm-hmm.
14: And wanted to let everybody know next week is Banned Books Week. Most independent bookstores participate. We feature books that are frequently banned or challenged from libraries, schools, etc. So,
1: And say the name of the bookstore again?
14: It's the Pumpkin Cottage. So we have, thepumpkincottage.com. You can find us there. We've also got, the Pumpkin Cottage on Instagram. It's a great place to follow us. We do book clubs, author events, all sorts of other, you know, craft nights. Monthly pajama reading night is really popular.
3: Pajama reading night?
1: What kind of pajamas do you read?
3: Yes. I'm gonna go follow you on Instagram now because I am a huge fan of independent bookstores. There we go. Just follow.
1: So
3: you've
1: been in business 2 years. It must be going okay, huh?
14: It's doing all right. We started out doing pop-ups just at local farmers markets and things. Had an opportunity for a very funny little space that required you go around the corner from the pizza place through a weird door upstairs, up some more stairs, down the hall, and then you could find us. That worked okay, but we were able to move to a much better, more visible location, ground floor, historic Springville Main Street. We have a beautiful mural on one wall done by a local artist.
1: What's your wife's name?
14: Megan.
1: Okay. Good luck, and
2: thank you guys.
1: And thanks for making us aware of that. We'll see you later.
2: Good luck.
14: Thank you so much.
2: All right. If I ever need a book about pumpkins, I will.
3: I think they have other things there. Oh, I think it's not just pumpkins.
2: Luna.
5: Hello. Yeah. What?
3: Hi, Luna.
1: Hello. Luna.
15: Hi, I'm Luna.
1: I know Luna. Hi. Do we know you, Luna?
15: Yes, you know me by a different name, though.
1: What name do we know you by, Luna?
15: Remy.
1: Oh, okay.
2: Okay.
3: What are you doing this morning, Luna?
15: Well, I'm in my car driving to school, but I just really wanted to say hi and say that I'm your biggest fan.
3: Okay. Well, thank you. Have a good day at school,
1: And make sure you drive carefully.
2: Yes.
1: Keep your eyes open. You don't want to run over anything.
15: Not like my dad's driving.
2: Oh, okay. Your dad's driving. Okay. Thank you, Luna.
3: Have a good day.
2: See you, Luna. We'll see you.
1: All right.
2: Let's go to Cody.
5: Hello. Yeah. What?
1: Oh, Cody.
16: Hi.
1: Hey, what's up?
16: I want to make a confession.
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2: Yeah,
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2: Yeah,
3: so
2: nothing.
3: They're not hearing us.
2: Uh-oh. So let me try something here.
3: La, la, la, da, da, da.
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2: All right.
3: Now.
2: Maybe we're
3: now.
2: You know why?
1: Okay.
3: No.
2: You want to come in and fix this?
5: We can't.
2: We
5: Trent,
2: can't.
5: Trent just put you back in control.
2: Well,
5: it is a problem with Zeta. We are on right now, but it is not registering our board.
2: Well, that's inconvenient.
5: Isn't it?
1: But yeah. We're on the air right
5: so
1: now.
5: So Trent just got us in control of the board. We are in control for now.
2: Well, that's nice that...
3: For those of you listening, Trent is our engineer who can control certain things from his home.
5: Yeah. Thankfully. So he got us back on, but he's going to work on getting Zeta because it's...
1: That's our computer
5: system.
1: It's not
5: connecting somewhere, but he just gave us control. We should be good for today.
3: I blame Mike Lee for this.
5: He is going to be in contact with Zeta as soon as possible.
2: Well, now would be good.
1: So everything should work
5: should be
1: like
5: working.
1: Normal. Okay.
5: Should be working.
1: Well, good morning.
3: Hi. Now, where are we?
1: Did we miss an ad?
2: Yes, we did.
1: Should
2: right.
1: I do this
2: yes,
1: now?
2: Yes, please do. Manor on first.
1: Yes. It's our friend, Dr. Mark Cacciamani, and the family-owned, physician-led Manor on First Assisted Living. 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It's right downtown, which means it's close to everything. So if you're living there... you can get to the hospital, you can get to shopping, all kinds of stuff. But maybe grandma or grandpa or your parents just need a little extra help.
3: Gina, you know what?
1: What?
3: I wish I was living there right this minute.
1: I know.
2: Exactly.
3: Right now, because I need some assistance.
1: And that assistance can change. That assistance could be as simple as somebody needing to remind you to take your medication, or maybe you need a little help.
3: Getting the board running.
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3: that Cacciamani is a really nice guy.
1: Mm-hmm. 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
2: All right. Thank you.
3: Now.
2: So this would be where check-ins happen.
3: So should we officially begin the show?
1: Sure.
3: The moon, all of that. We'll do that quickly, and then we'll do check-ins. 877-602-9696. Have a little fun with us. The moon is 82.6% of full. The moon will set today at 12:13 p.m. today, being Wednesday, the 30th day of September in the year of our Lord Jesus Christ. That's why we played Led Zeppelin, but you didn't hear that.
1: We enjoyed it here in the studio. Yeah.
3: No, we didn't. It's extra virgin olive oil day. Mm. I don't know why the olive oil has to be extra virgin.
2: There is a reason.
3: Is there?
2: Yeah.
3: Well, we'll talk about it later. It's International Podcast Day, National Mud Pack Day.
1: Mud Pack.
3: Yeah, Cleopatra was said to have used mud masks as made of Dead Sea mud to purify her skin. National Chewing Gum Day, National Hot Mold Cider Day, and it's Blasphemy Day. This is the day to take a stand against laws that punish speech critical of religion. This is an all-new edition of the show for people who feel like hell in the morning. It's Radio from Hell, Lords of Morning Radio, Carrie and now all of us.
2: I don't know why you're in a hurry.
1: Yeah, we're okay.
3: Are we on time?
2: Yeah, we're
3: on time. Oh,
2: we're
3: right on
2: time.
3: Okay. I thought we were late.
2: I don't know what.
3: I felt a sense of urgency.
1: We're good.
3: The Lords of Morning Radio. It's Carrie Jackson right there.
2: Hi.
3: I'm Bill Allred. There's Gina Barberi over there. Katie, for short, is our fine producer.
1: Running around already.
3: Yeah. Dawson is here helping out. The dog is here. Do you have that picture of me, Katie, that from last night? This might make you feel better
1: from
3: when you
1: last
3: see this.
1: Night.
3: Last night, I was at Fear Factory. It was Take Your Dad to Work night, and I was at Fear Factory with
1: little
3: my
1: Bill?
3: Boy. And well, no, he wasn't there.
1: Oh
3: no, it was the guy who's the main character there.
1: What's his name?
3: His name is Carl. There he is, Carl Mossman. That's me and Carl Mossman right there. X96.com.
1: Well, Bill, it looks like he beat you up.
3: He did. he gave me a good beating or two. And so that's me and Carl right there. It was, that place is very strange. Anyway, check-ins, 877, thank you, Katie, 877 and Dawson, 877-602-9696 is the number, or you can text us at 33986.
2: All right. All the text check-ins are, I can hear you, I can't hear you. Okay. So there's nothing there, really.
3: Yeah.
2: You know.
3: Have anybody?
1: Oh, we have some. Pittsburgh listener Mauricio here. I can hear you just fine through the app. Tony, the blind friend of the program, can hear us. Mike in Nashville.
3: Is it Tony, the good-looking blind guy?
1: No, that's a different guy.
3: Oh. Mm-hmm. Tony's not good-looking?
1: Well, I don't know. I've never seen Tony, but... Mike in Nashville checking in, getting ready for the calendar flip tomorrow. Gina, I'm ready.
2: Are you?
1: Yeah, I'm ready.
2: Let's see. Allison Sabo, did Carrie's button finally destroy the station? Oh, believe me, it's not my button.
3: No, not his button.
2: No. If I destroy the station, it will be from the outside, not inside.
3: Hopefully this is not things to come, say Dan of Evanston.
2: Yeah.
3: Curtis from Clearfield checking in.
1: Oh, wait, if I may. We got a text from John in Alpine.
2: Alpine.
3: Okay.
1: Who can hear us in Alpine.
2: Alpine.
3: Nice to find out the problem isn't on my end. Listening in San Diego as I have an appointment to get programmed, Dr. Mike.
2: Salem Steve checking in. Al Yankovic is the only composer qualified to compose music for Mike Lee's funeral.
3: Well, there's line one. Let's see who that is.
2: Let's see. This is Roy.
3: Hello. Who is this?
0: Hello. This is Security Jake.
3: Oh, hi, Jake. What's up today?
0: This morning, when I was listening to the dead radio,
3: yeah,
0: I thought my radio was off.
3: Yeah, it wasn't. It was not.
1: We had
0: and then suddenly I hear Gina say hello, hello, hello. It scared the crap out of me.
1: Oh, I'm sorry.
0: On the way to work.
1: we had a computer update that didn't update everything properly. So,
3: and yesterday.
2: Oh.
3: We all knew that would happen.
2: Yeah, we all knew it was coming. I came in early to make sure that things would work properly. And then...
3: Well, all the good that did you.
2: A lot of good that did me, yeah. I turn on the... You know, so that I can run the board, and then it goes away.
3: Yeah.
2: You know.
3: Hey, thanks for checking in with us, Jake.
0: Yeah, no problem.
3: See ya.
0: Thanks for laughing me.
3: You bet.
2: Meshack.
3: Hey, Meshack, Averta, how are you today?
6: I'm good, guys. How are you?
3: Oh, not well. A little flustered, yeah. But okay.
6: Hey, I'm just happy you guys didn't call it a day and go home. Thanks for staying around and entertaining us.
1: Well, I think we were seconds away from doing
2: that.
1: We
2: nearly did, yeah.
3: And I think you're being extra generous by saying that we're going to entertain you. That remains to be seen.
6: Well, you know, it does take two sometimes because you got to be willing to be, a participant, right?
3: Yeah, that's true. All right. Well,
1: nice to hear from you, Meshack.
2: Thank you. Tom is here.
3: Oh, good morning, Tom.
7: Good morning. I'm not taking my blood pressure today because I almost thought we didn't have you anymore.
3: It's
1: moment to moment here.
2: It is still day to day.
3: Somebody in the chat room said, that farting around sucked.
1: It was.
7: Well, glad to have you on. I'm listening. I'm always here. Take care.
1: Thanks, Tom.
2: Thanks, Tom. Zane of Bountiful checking in. You don't have a lot of must-goes because Milk Creek Coffee people don't know what the email is for must-goes.
1: 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We will be doing things that must go at 7 o'clock. Send us your must-goes. Mm-hmm.
3: And drinking Milk Creek Coffee.
2: Max Power here. We just need to play our best. Oh, that's just loser talk. All right. Calvin from the Dell checking in. Radio cutting in and out. Yes, I know. See, that's what most of these are. This feels like the Truman Show when they cut the signal.
1: Cut the signal.
2: Pittsburgh listener Mauricio Paez checking in. What's going on with the app? Yeah, it's all the check-ins are.
3: Hey, line one is somebody's on.
2: Mike and Malad can hear us. Austin is here.
3: Hey, Austin, what you got for us?
8: I just wanted to say thanks for the Foster the People tickets from a couple weeks ago.
3: Oh, you bet. And we had a good time at the show?
8: Oh, it was a great show.
3: Good, good, good, good. I'm glad you had a good time, and thank you for thanking us. We don't get that very often. People have started doing that, and I find that very nice, very nice of them. So thank you.
8: Well, of course.
3: All right. Thanks for
1: calling.
3: Take
1: care, Austin.
2: All right. Moni from Taylorsville checking in. Good morning. I have the radio on in Evanston and can hear you.
3: Oh, good.
2: Let's see. Federal employee Alex hears you. Patrick, the friendly neighborhood middle school teacher, checking in. Well, that was scary. Sleepless in Sandy. Mike in Nashville checking in, getting ready for... Yeah, there we go. Okay.
1: Veronica from Salt Lake checking in. Tell my mom I said hi. We've been listening together for 30 years, and this is my first time checking in. Well, thanks, Veronica.
3: I wish if we knew your mom's name, we would personalize it.
2: Yeah. Again, if you call in, we can do that. Government worker Alan checking in. Cad Monkey in Fruit Heights. Kate in Sanpete County. I was worried your threats of not coming back were carried out. Which we should point out, we won't be here on Friday.
3: No, we will.
2: That's on purpose.
3: It's planned. We will not be here on Friday.
2: All right. So you know.
1: Don't get worried.
2: Mikel of Reno, mixer driver Shane, don't scare us again. Eric in Purgatory. Pets have arrived in Newfoundland.
3: Oh, good.
2: I escaped Salt Lake on Friday.
3: I'd love to move to Newfoundland.
1: Have you ever been to Newfoundland?
3: No.
1: How do you know you would love
3: because
1: to move?
3: Everything, because everything, but that story about how the Newfoundlanders
1: the nice people,
3: helped all the people who on 9/11, the planes that were rerouted there, and I knew a woman from Newfoundland who was just salt of the earth, and it just sounds like a great

0: It's I know I, everything I've heard about it. It's just nice.
1: Yeah. Malcolm McDowell was in it.
2: Oh.
1: Let's see. Bushway from Brigham City checking in. Wendover Karen. Brent the pharmacist. Curtis from Clearfield. Rose Park Sydney. Thank you for telling me farting around was broken. I thought my stream hated me. Dan of Evanston. Luis from Harrisburg, PA. Listening in San Diego. Dr. Mike. Hello, this is Bronson Black with a very pressing question. For the past month or even more, my Alexa won't play Radio from Hell on the TuneIn app. Any answers for that?
0: Yes. Throw it out the window.
3: Listen to your radio.
1: You shouldn't have an Alexa anyway. It's listening to you all the time.
0: I had two Google mini Nest things, and I just yesterday just wiped them clean. They don't store a lot of information because that goes to the cloud, but they do store your internet connection stuff. And I'm going to sell them in a yard sale. I should just beat them up.
1: They do listen to everything you say.
0: Yeah.
1: And it goes somewhere.
0: Yeah.
1: And Katie says, stop using TuneIn because apparently it sucks or doesn't like us.
0: I don't care for TuneIn at all. Yeah. I've stopped using it.
1: Jealous Alan Annie. Wayne from Tooele wants you to check traffic because it's apparently bad
3: I have
1: out
3: that.
1: There. So. Let's see. Bad Brad Wheeler says, as we say in the blues, hang in there like a dirty shirt on a clothesline. California Foothill Jenny checking in. Chelsea from Springville. A.R. Logumby checking in. Skynet has gone active and is aware.
0: Uh-oh.
1: Dave of Westbrook checking in. Let's see. Again, it's the two people talking about the TuneIn app. Stop using the TuneIn app. Matt checking in.
0: The show you were thinking of, Carrie, was called Son of a Critch.
1: That's it.
3: I've never heard of that.
0: Me either. It was a Canadian production created by Mark Critch and Tim McAuliffe.
1: Yes.
0: And it was set in St. John's, Newfoundland.
1: Apparently, this guy Critch is a big star up in Canada. Huh. And this is a story of him.
0: He's a comedian, yeah.
1: Him growing up in Newfoundland.
0: Yeah, it's his childhood, and he's a comedian in he grew up in Newfoundland.
1: It's like everybody hates Chris, but.
3: Oh, okay.
0: Son of a Critch. No, that sounds interesting.
1: In Newfoundland.
3: Son of a Critch.
0: Was it good?
1: It was very funny. Huh. But like I said, the weather seemed bleak, but the people seemed happy. All right. Let's see what happens if I press this button, Gina.
3: Okay.
1: Traffic.
3: Nothing.
1: Okay. Let me try this.
3: There we go. So there's a crash closing westbound I-80 exit 104. That's the Saltaire exit. Traffic is being diverted onto SR-202 and can return to westbound I-80 using SR-201. There's also one left lane closed eastbound I-80 at milepost 103. So for our friend of the program saying, what's happening in Tooele? Well, that's what
1: that's
3: it
1: what's
3: is.
1: That's happening, yeah.
3: If you see something, let us know. 33986.
1: All right, so we're going to take a break, play a song. After that song, it's Big Boy News and Opinuendo, and Frank Crist presents They're Fine, They're Just Fine. We'll have the Dead Celebrity Game coming up in just a bit. 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
6: Somebody asked me if I did the AIDS walk. 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

0: 6:39 right now. And it is time for Big Boy News and Opinuendo. Right after that, it's Frank Crist Presents They're Fine, They're Just Fine, the Dead Celebrity Game. We're going to give you a list of four celebrity names. Three of those celebrities are just fine. One of them is dead. And if you pick the dead one correctly, you're going to win what?
1: Tickets to see The Interrupters coming April 24th to the Union.
0: Good band. Very good band. Great music to see The Interrupters. So call and get in line to get those tickets. 877-602-9696 is the number to call to sit through the game. Frank Crist Presents. Right after this, Big Boy News and Opinuendo, brought to you by...
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3: This program is intended for mature audiences. Parental discretion is advised.
4: One of the stars of the TV show The Office, it says here, reportedly visited Utah recently. Well, you know,
0: reportedly.
4: There are pictures of him. Yeah. Here.
1: Well, he was at Fan X.
4: And he was at Fan X, but reportedly. He was here. We're not going to commit all the way in this story.
1: I heard a rumor.
4: Reportedly, he was here, visited Utah as part of filming for a feature-length documentary centered around different faiths. The Tabernacle Choir at Temple Square welcomed Rainn Wilson to the Tabernacle this past week. Wilson, who's known for his role as Dwight Schrute on The Office. His visit was part of this ongoing filming in order to show different faiths and different belief systems in order to produce a feature-length documentary. According to the Tabernacle Choir at Temple Square, Wilson rehearsed with the choir and then joined a Sunday morning broadcast of Music and the Spoken Word.
1: The longest-running radio show.
4: I think so. Yeah, in America. He also met with Elder Peter M. Johnson, who is a General Authority 70, with the church. Officials stated that the conversation was about faith and the Book of Mormon. The Tabernacle Choir stated, "We are grateful for the opportunity to share music, faith, and conversation with Rainn as he continues exploring how people around the world seek and understand and experience God."
0: And Rainn, you have to say it like that.
4: And there was a picture of him. That's not the good... I don't know why you pick these pictures sometimes, Dawson.
1: That's him at Fan X.
4: There's a picture of him sitting in front of the great organ in the tabernacle, the great, you know, pipe organ, as though he's about to play it. It just seems to me a better picture because it's about the tabernacle choir and all of that. A Utah man has sued political commentator and podcaster Candace Owens for allegedly falsely linking him to the shooting death of Charlie Kirk.
1: Oh.
4: In the lawsuit filed Monday, Robert Mild Jr. said he is a private citizen who was in the process of building a happy and productive life far from the public spotlight until Owens allegedly began targeting him as being involved in the fatal shooting of Charlie Kirk down at Utah Valley University. Hilda was at the Kirk rally September 10th, 2026? That's not right. It would be 2025.
1: Yeah.
4: Thank you again.
0: That's when you have computers doing everything for you.
4: Or proofread, even if you have them doing stuff.
0: Well, the computer's doing the proofreading.
4: Hild was at the Kirk rally when Kirk was shot, and he experienced the trauma of watching a horrific murder close up. The lawsuit claims that following the shooting, Owens told her audience during multiple podcast episodes that Hild was connected to the crime, and that he had ties to malicious foreign actors and was connected to a gothic and communist underground, which she associated with the murder. Mr. Hill claims that Owens refused his request to retract her statements and that her false claims have upended his life, irreparably damaged his reputation, and made him a target for verbal attack and physical threats. According to the lawsuit, Owens has contacted other Utah residents to obtain information about Hild, who attended BYU, to use on her podcast. Details in the lawsuit include Hild's whereabouts on the day of the shooting, which he attended with a friend and his friend's sister and parked in front of the home of their grandmother's house. After the shooting, the group retreated to the grandmother's home. The following day, TMZ published photos of the alleged shooter, now identified as Tyler Robinson. In the days after the shooting, Hild and his friend and one of his roommates walked the trail that the suspect had traveled on September 10th and took selfies that Hild's friend later posted on social media, which maybe was not a good idea. The lawsuit accuses Ms. Owens of using those photos from social media on her podcast, claiming the group, including Hild, was linked to the suspect. Because that's
1: jumping
4: what
1: to conclusions.
4: Yeah. Yes. Owens allegedly went on to say that Hild was involved even after many people reached out to show. Look, he was at the rally with a group of friends. They were there together. She also accused Hild of using an alias. And he could be associated with a Ukrainian military group with ties to neo-Nazis.
1: She just made it all up.
4: She's crazy. And he's got a lawsuit. He's going to get a settlement for sure.
1: Good.
4: One of three men charged with human trafficking in connection with the treatment of an immigrant employee at the Box Elder County ranch they run has pleaded guilty in the matter and must complete community service. Justin Jeffrey Roche pleaded guilty to the count of benefiting from human trafficking. This all has to do with ranch hands from Mexico and mistreatment of those ranch hands on the Roche Ranch. Former Lehigh Museum director... the Hutchings Museum in Lehigh, who had charges of stealing items from the museum dismissed last year, is now accused of spending nearly $300,000 of museum funds on herself. So they had accused her of stealing things. That got dismissed, but now they say she misappropriated $300,000. Daniela G. Larson of Saratoga Springs was charged in 4th District Court with unlawful dealing of property by a fiduciary. Communications fraud, other crimes. She was hired in 2018 to be the executive director of the Hutchings Museum, but Larson was fired in December of 2023, and members of the museum board of directors discovered that she had used the Hutchings Museum's funds to pay for her personal expenses. It was meant to be a dramatic confrontation, a public accusation of perjury against Jack Smith, the special counsel who investigated Donald J. Trump. Instead, Senator Eric Schmidt's amateur sleuthing into basketball led him to the wrong game, the wrong league, and the wrong state. During a four-hour Senate Judiciary Committee hearing, Senator Schmidt, a less-than-intelligent Republican from Missouri, struck up a conspiratorial tone and asked Smith, "Did you attend an Atlanta Hawks home game in February 2024?
1: And he had this very confused look on his face like, what?
4: Schmidt was focusing on the basketball game in the hopes that it could show that Smith had perjured himself and was involved in a conspiracy with local Atlanta prosecutors to ensnare Donald Trump. In a hearing where Republicans repeatedly accused Smith of lying, what Schmidt, the senator, first presented as a smoking gun evidence against Smith turned out to be a misfire. During his testimony, Smith appeared deeply confused by Schmidt's question. I didn't go to a Hawks game. He was just trying to establish that he'd been in Atlanta.
1: Yeah.
4: No, I didn't
1: on
4: go
1: a
4: to
1: specific
4: a
1: specific day.
4: I didn't go to a Hawks game. I'm sure of that. Schmidt seemed confident he'd caught Smith in a lie. It was part of a broader effort by Trump's Republican allies to characterize Smith as politically partisan, a man with an axe to grind, not just against a former president, but also the Republican establishment. Smith has already defended his work before Congress. Republicans have claimed that his past testimony included perjury. So Schmidt argued that Smith had lied again, this time about a basketball game. Well, you were in Atlanta. You might have met with the local district attorney, Fannie Willis, who also pursued a criminal case against Trump.
5: Yeah,
4: I think so. Schmidt finally says, "You know, that day I was at a basketball game. You're right. I was at a basketball game at the University of Maryland, the Iowa Hawkeyes at the University of Maryland, not the Atlanta Hawks. Yeah. The Hawkeyes,
5: who are occasionally known as the Hawks,
4: not the Hawks." Schmidt declared that he still stood by calling Smith a dirtbag, and then he left the hearing.
0: and then left.
4: Yeah.
0: Went and started a round of TV shows that he had already pre-booked because he was supposed to be...
1: Yeah. His victory lap?
0: His victory lap, yeah. Exactly. And these are the guys who want to protect women's sports. They're not even aware that women are playing sports on that night.
4: They're not too bright. Contracting documents posted online by the federal government, I wonder if we have a picture of this, are offering new details about how Immigration and Customs Enforcement ICE agents intend to be using four-legged robots that resemble dogs. These are really creepy looking.
1: Yeah. I've seen this movie.
4: The robots named Spot by manufacturer Boston Dynamics will be able to investigate illicit tunnels found at the southwest border and other dangerous environments that they may pose a safety threat to humans. There it is at x96.com/live. Thank you, Dawson. That is creepy. And that you think of that thing. They're using that thing to track down illegals. That's no good. And finally, this story. That Bear Week is over.
6: Oh, you're taking my sports.
4: The newest champion is Gina?
1: Backpack.
4: Backpack.
0: Backpack won?
4: Yes.
1: And that was Ranger Kate's pick.
4: In the annual Battle of the Big Bears, there can only be one winner. And this year, 89 Backpack, I guess the number is important, was crowned the winner at the Katmai National Park and Preserve's Fat Bear Week. The match came down to two single bears in a battle of the sexes. Backpack is an adult male who overcame an injury in 2007. You know, he had some good rehab and has what park staff describe as a quiet toughness. On the other side, representing the lady bears was 910, an adult female whose mother, 409 Bead Nose, was a previous Fat Bear Week champion. It was a nail biter. Backpack won by over 5,000 votes.
1: They were calling her Dancing Queen first. Oh, that was her nickname.
4: The 910?
1: Yeah.
4: I wonder why they didn't put that here.
1: I don't know.
4: All right. And that's the news.
0: All right. Sports, weather, traffic.
1: Well, you might have heard something about this Protect College Sports Act.
4: Yeah. They passed it yesterday.
1: So it's passed the Senate. It has to go back to the House, but you might be wondering what it is.
4: I might be.
1: I think it's a good thing because college sports has kind of gotten out of control. So some of the key parts of it are NIL, so name, image, and likeness. that's still going to be available, but they're going to put a cap on it. So it can't go out of control. Transfers have gotten out of control, too. People just moving schools all the time. You've heard about the transfer portal. It standardizes a 5-year eligibility limit and restricts athletes to a single free transfer with limited exceptions. So you're going to have to kind of pick a school and stick with it. It's a good thing, hopefully.
4: They'll find ways around it.
1: Yeah, and it hasn't. So it just passed the Senate. It'll go to the House and probably be adjusted a little bit more. But I think generally it's a good idea.
4: Okay.
1: And this time of year, we are going to have all the sports. So basketball starting up soon.
4: All right.
1: We've got baseball. We've got hockey. Yesterday in hockey, regular season, Panthers over the Hurricanes 1-0. Bruins over the Rangers 3-0. Golden Knights 5, Blackhawks 2. Canadians beat the Maple Leafs 3-2. Canucks over the Oilers 6-5. In Major League Baseball, yesterday, the Padres 8 over the Cubs 0.
4: Whoa.
1: Yankees 9-0 over the Red Sox.
4: Damn Yankees.
1: White Sox, that's the Pope's team, 6-3 over the Astros. And Braves 5, Phillies 3.
4: And this is the Cubs are in the playoffs, too. This is the first time that Washington and, the White Sox and Cubs have been in the playoffs together forever.
1: Weather, 54 right now, going to be beautiful today. 74 for a high, sunny, overnight low 50. We stay in the mid-70s for the next couple days, but we're back up in the mid-80s by the weekend, it looks like. Traffic, crash closing westbound I-80 at exit 104 Saltaire. Traffic's being diverted onto SR-202 and can return to westbound I-80 using SR-201. There's also one left lane closed eastbound I-80 at milepost 103. That's pretty nasty, but it's the only accident that's being reported, and I don't think you've sent anything in via text, folks. 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
4: Well, hello, Frank.
0: Oh, hello, everyone.
4: Frank Christ is here, as he is most weekday mornings. Frank Christ, the Grim Reaper, the agent of death. He is the Reaper of Celebrity Souls.
1: Thanks for making time for us, Frank. I know you're very busy.
0: Oh, time is just a construct to me.
4: Frank,
0: you live in a linear timeline.
4: That's true. You live in a sort of an infinite number.
0: Yeah, sort of everything everywhere all at once.
4: Oh, yeah. Frank is, as you would expect a Grim Reaper to be, he's a skeleton. He has a robe and a scythe, and he'd be bony fingers. And the only kind of difference in Frank as a Reaper, most Grim Reapers ride horses. There are many Grim Reapers.
1: I mean, like, if I were a Reaper, I would ride a horse.
4: If I were a Grim Reaper, you know what you should do if you're a Grim Reaper? You should pogo stick. You should pogo stick.
0: I hear you're very good at that.
1: I can do it.
4: Yes, you can.
0: Oh, it'll be the death of you.
4: Frank joins us.
1: Oh, do you know something I don't?
0: Oh, sorry.
4: Hey, whoops. Frank joins us to play the game. We call Frank Chris Presents.
0: They're fine. They're just fine.
4: You see, Frank, when a celebrity dies, he has to go and claim the soul of the celebrity and take it away to the distribution center. So the game is, he brings me a list of four actors, and he's happy to report that three of the actors on this list are...
0: Oh, they're just fine.
4: But one of them Frank has had to take, and it is a contestant's job to identify the dead celebrity and win a prize. And who do we have?
0: Mark is here.
4: Mark, good morning. How are you?
7: Oh, I'm fine. Just fine. Thank you.
4: I'm glad to hear that. Mark, are you ready to try and capitalize on a celebrity's death and win a prize?
7: Yes, I am.
4: Okay. What's the prize, Gina?
1: It's X96 welcomes the Interrupters with the Doom Regulators and Rat Boy April 24th at the Union. You can get more ticket information at x96.com.
4: All right, Mark. Here we go. You identify the dead celebrity here and you'll win that prize. Because it is Blasphemy Day, Frank has given me a list of actors in movies about people who blaspheme. Number one, Annabeth Gish. Her film roles include some of these movies: Shag, Hiding Out, Mystic Pizza, SLC Punk, Double Jeopardy. On television, she had a recurring role in The X-Files and also on The West Wing and Halt and Catch Fire. Her blasphemy movie? She was in a movie called The Last Supper. A group of liberal graduate students invite ideological extremists and religious zealots to a dinner intending to murder them as an act of moral cleansing. Number one, Annabeth Gish. Number three is Charlotte Rampling. She began her career as a model. Her first film was Georgie Girl, followed by art house films The Damned and The Night Porter. She went on to star in Stardust Memories, The Verdict, Long Live Life, The Wings of Dove, and Assassin's Creed. Her blasphemy movie, Benedetta. Set in a 17th century Italian convent, a nun experiences sensational, mystical, and erotic visions that challenge church authority and trigger accusations of blasphemy. Number two, Charlotte Rampling. Number three is Michael Parks. He starred in cult status TV series called Then Came Bronson. He had guest roles on The Real McCoys, Wagon Train. He also acted for Quentin Tarantino in the Kill Bill films, and he was also in Grindhouse, From Dusk Till Dawn 2, and The Savage Bees. His blasphemy movie, Red State, a dark thriller following a fanatical homophobic extremist church led by a charismatic preacher whose compound faces a violent siege by federal agents. Number three, Michael Parks. And finally, number four, Catherine Deneuve, considered one of the greatest European actresses on film. She gained acclaim for her collaborations with Jacques Demy, starring in The Umbrellas of Cherbourg, The Young Girls of Rochefort, and Donkey Skin. She starred in Roman Polanski's Repulsion and Louis Buñuel's Belle du Jour. Her blasphemy movie, The Brand New Testament, a whimsical fantasy where God lives as a petty, mean-spirited tyrant in Brussels until his young daughter hacks his computer and leaks everyone's predetermined death dates to the world. Number four, Catherine Deneuve. There you go. Four actors in movies about blaspheming. Who's the dead one?
7: Well, I know if Catherine Deneuve is still alive, she's got to be really old. I'm going to guess Catherine Deneuve.
1: That's a good guess.
4: You're right. She is really old, but she's still
0: fine.
4: Alive.
0: She's just fine.
4: That was a good guess. Listen, I'll give you another chance, though. Listen carefully. Is it Annabeth Gish? Is it Charlotte Rampling? Or is it Michael Parks?
7: My second guess would be Michael Parks.
4: Good. Michael Parks died in 2017. He was 77. He was kind of a cult actor. He was somebody that a lot of directors really kind of liked, and he was, you know, did unusual roles. And I don't know if that show, Then Came Bronson, is still available, but that was a really interesting TV show. So there you go, Mark. You have won the prize. Congratulations.
7: Thank you very much.
4: You're welcome very much. Hang on, and Katie will tell you how to get your prize.
0: Well, I have to go check on some of our precious, precious celebrities.
1: Oh. You do that on their birthday, usually.
0: Yes, on their birthdays. Taking a look at the list here.
4: Mm-hmm.
0: Monica Bellucci's only 62.
4: Oh, well.
1: She's fine.
0: She's fine.
4: She's holding up.
0: Eric Stoltz, 65.
4: Mm.
0: Fran Drescher is 69.
4: Ah.
0: Nice. Ugh.
1: Who?
0: Barry Williams.
4: Oh.
1: Greg Brady?
0: 72.
1: Is he really? Jeez.
0: Oh, he's kind of gross. All right, goodbye, everybody. Goodbye.
4: Goodbye, Frank.
1: A crash northbound I-15, 33rd South and South Salt Lake off to the right shoulder. Crash northbound I-15 at Point of the Mountain. Left shoulder affected there at milepost 285. And I haven't heard an update on this, but I'll mention it. Maybe if you're in the area, you can let me know if it's still an issue. Crash closing westbound I-80 at the Salt Air exit. Traffic being diverted onto SR-202. You can return to westbound I-80 using SR-201. There's also one left lane closed eastbound I-80. At milepost 103. 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Text the word sun, S-U-N, sun, to 33986 now to win tickets.
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1: 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Just say that.
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6: 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Are we gonna go see my mother? 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
1: Sunset.
8: 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Indeed. It is time for Things That Must Go.
1: Is it sponsored?
7: No.
9: Okay. 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
8: These are things, my dear friends of the program, these are things that have been stuck in your craw for a while, things that are bugging you, and you want them out of your life. They're things that must go. So when it finally gets too much to bear, you send them to us. If we read them on the air, it might make you feel better. And sometimes we understand these things mysteriously, magically disappear from people's lives. 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Put must go in the subject line. And Jeannie, you want to start?
7: Yeah, I have a couple of my own first. The only drug problem I have is Afrin. It's my favorite drug because it works. And I don't want to hear you neti potting me because it doesn't do the same thing and it's gross.
8: Don't point at me. I don't care what you do.
7: Afrin, you put it in your nose, and you can breathe for hours, and it's amazing.
8: And doctors will tell you it's also addicting.
7: Yeah. But you can only use it for 3 days.
1: Yeah.
7: And then so the fact that I can't use Afrin whenever I want must go. Also, meth heads have made it so if I can't take Afrin and I want the good kind of Sudafed that you have to ask the pharmacist for.
1: Yeah.
7: But I have to wait in line with everybody else that's getting prescriptions. And all I want is just that it's an over-the-counter drug. I should just be able to walk into the drugstore and pick it up off the shelf and go. But because it's effective, they keep it behind the counter, and I have to wait in line with everybody else to get Sudafed.
8: You need special privileges, don't you?
7: No, for everybody. I want everyone to have access to Sudafed.
1: I stopped buying Sudafed because of all that BS.
7: But it's the only thing that works.
1: Yeah.
7: All that other crap they have out that you have access to, none of that works.
1: Nope.
7: That's the thing that works, but you have to ask the pharmacist for it. So those are mine. These from friends of the program. Things that must go. I'm an exhausted urban mommy. And I don't want the mommies and daddies who treat school zones like their personal morning marathon route. Every day at 8, they come charging through with their earbuds and a mission to beat yesterday's pace. Meanwhile, while trying to drop the kids off, while keeping an eye on the zoned out teenagers who drift across the crosswalks like sleepwalking zombies, we have already had enough to worry about without dodging parents who think a school zone is just another stretch of their fitness trail. Go somewhere else to get your heart rate up. good morning, lords and lady. My name is Cammie. Here are my things that must go. Number one, the straps on my toddler's diapers, because lately I just pulled to close the diaper and one of the straps ripped right off, making the diaper useless. Mm. Scalpers. My husband loves Legend of Zelda and wanted to pre-order the upcoming game and was let down when he wanted to pre-order. Also, for all the Pokemon cards, certain concert tickets, awesome popcorn buckets, scalpers must go. And my job having me work on the day that Hill Air Force Base hosts their yearly trunk or treat, making it so I can't attend. Thank you for letting me listen. And finally, this from Tony. The Costco food court gets too busy, so I have to sit in a demo sauna to enjoy the limited time churro. Sounds kind of nice.
8: Yeah.
7: And crying at the end of the Brad Pitt movie, Heart of the Beast, but not at the end of Steel Magnolias on Dolly Parton Day. And Frizzle, the blue-eyed, fluffy ragdoll cat with the toasted face gone missing at Bonneville Salt Flats last week. Her human is worried sick. Thanks for letting me listen, Tony.
8: Carrie?
1: All right. Let's see. Please don't use my name. Love you guys. I'm back in good old Salt Lake City after 7 years in SOAZ, Southern Arizona, I guess.
8: Yeah.
1: Things that must go. A reminder, must go. Pick up your dog poop, please. On my morning walks, I pass a complex that provides doggy stations with bags and trash cans for disposing of dog poop, and yet, not even 10 feet away, there it is, dog poop. Holiday decoration season is upon us. If you're going to have a skeleton in your yard for Halloween, don't think that just putting a Santa hat on it will make it a Christmas decoration, too. If you want it to be Jack Skellington, dress it in his Santa suit complete with beard.
7: You have to go all the way.
1: I guess so. Let's see. This is Kelly of Eagle Mountain. Walking through spider webs, especially in the dark, must go. Wanting to watch the new Harry Potter TV show, but not wanting to support bigotry.
7: Oh.
1: When the first person to return a shopping cart doesn't push it to the end, that's okay. But when none of the next 10 people don't either, by the time I return mine, the line of carts are past the bump that stops the carts from rolling out into the parking lot. No matter how hard I try, I can't get the carts safely installed. It was great seeing you at FanX. Thank you. Zane, who just got back from Dallas.
7: Bless you.
1: This is his experiences of being back in Salt Lake City. Traffic lights here in Utah are vertical. In Dallas, they're horizontal.
8: Huh.
1: I like horizontal better.
7: Okay.
8: Yeah, I've seen those. That's kind of nice, yeah.
1: Y'all being on between 6 and 10, y'all need to be on from 7 to 11. I'm still not used to your broadcast time. Moving sucks.
7: Yeah.
1: Trying to get my Utah license plate back is not fun. I have to have the title of my car. I have it somewhere in my house. You know what's nice about living out of Utah? Going to a grocery store and buying a bottle of vodka on a Sunday. Can't do that here.
8: Nope.
1: Lastly, can we have the lottery here? I know it's never going to happen, but I will miss getting my $5 scratch-off ticket every other week. And finally, this one from Julie, Doctor Who fan. We are totally bummed that our pup Lily, co-founder of the Vax Fan Club, suffered paralysis from his spinal stroke.
8: Oh, too bad.
1: Poor pup can't get around on her own right now, and for the first week had to wear diapers. She has started physical therapy, and we're seeing improvements every day. Please send your positive vibes that she recovers and our backaches do too. Big shout-out to Tyson's Love and Hope on Wheels for supplying her with a wheelchair while she recovers.
8: All right, I have one of my own first. This is really bugs me, and I hear it all the time. News readers who do this. Dolly Parton is adding coffee connoisseur to her list of achievements. The beloved icon's new coffee line, Cup of Ambition, a dream of hers for more than 40 years in the making, was developed in partnership with a family-owned community coffee and launched on National Coffee Day with a commercial starring the late singer. Cup of Ambition takes its name from Parton's iconic 9-to-5 song. Parton died on August 25th. She was 80. Just using the same tone for Parton died on August 25th. You know, she's
7: I'm just reading words in the same cadence. I read everything.
8: Parton's
7: else.
8: Iconic 9-to-5 song.
1: Yeah.
8: Dolly Parton died
7: on
8: August 25th. She was 80 years old. You can change your cadence, you can change your tone. This one says, good morning, Radio from Hell Lords. This is Derby D. My thing that must go is when you place someone on hold and then return to pick up the phone and open with, are you there? This is my biggest pet peeve in phone etiquette. You should answer, thank you for holding, and then proceed with the information you're replying with. To me, that's unprofessional and insulting being on the other end. Hope this goes away. Thank you. Oh, this doesn't mean you, Carrie, when you're asking callers if they're there when you're trying to do a show.
7: That's
8: thanks
7: different.
8: For letting me
7: that's
8: listen.
7: Yeah.
8: Friend of the program, since its inception, D. Good morning, Lords. Feel free to use my name. I wrote last year after going to Billy Idol, Cyndi Lauper, and The Offspring in 1 week.
1: Wow.
8: And it took 3 days to recover. Well, last week I went to, I think it's Theory. It says here Teary, but I think it's Theory of a Dead Man, Seven Dust, Candlebox, Box, Sponge, and Bowling for Soup, Ballyhoo, and Rose Colored World. I needed 4 days to recover from that. Did I learn my lesson? No. Will I do it again? Most likely. So once again, my thing that must go is old age. Thanks for letting me listen. And I also want to thank Radio from Hell and Trent from Live Nation for the Bowling for Soup tickets. It was my son's birthday, and that's what he wanted to do as a family celebration.
1: Oh,
8: Robert.
1: Nice.
8: This one says, Max Power here. One quick thing here. So my daughter, Ryan, takes me out to lunch. She took me to a place I'd never been before, and I asked the girl behind the counter, can I hear about your menu, please? And the girl walks from behind the counter up front to me and says, it's none of your business about the men I please.
1: What?
7: Huh?
8: Said, can I hear about your menu, please?
7: Your men.
1: Oh, I see.
7: Oh, it's a joke.
8: Menu, it's none of your business about the men I please.
1: All right.
8: It's a joke. Ryan was able to go to the restaurant before and ask the girl to do that to me since I sent Ryan
7: I see.
8: Get the winter air out of her tires and put summer air back in them.
7: Okay, now I get it.
1: Also, prank battle, yeah.
8: Also, I sent her to get blinker fluid as well. This was her payback.
1: Yep.
8: I was shocked, but at the same time, very proud that she wants to get me back for what I did
7: it.
8: To her.
7: That's fun.
8: I love my daughter, Ryan. Love you. Max Power. And that's it.
1: All right.
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7: Crash north Ben I-15, 33rd South in South Salt Lake. Crash north.

0: Northbound I-15, Point of the Mountain in Lehigh, mile post 285. And I'll put out another call for folks in Tooele. I haven't had an update in about 45 minutes about this crash eastbound I-80 at SR-36. I'd love to know if that's clearing up or if it's still a problem. 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
1: All right, here are the boner candidates you're going to be voting for, and then do we have the damn contest coming up after that?
2: Yes.
1: Boner candidate number one, he has a gold-plated Tesla Cybertruck. That figures.
2: Yeah.
1: Boner candidate number two, you know, the question is not how they fell, it's why they were there at all. And boner candidate number three, Senator Mike Lee has found yet another way to push his nose further up the Trump tuchus.
2: All right.
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2: All right. We got some messages and a song, and then big boy news, opinuendo, and boner of the day. So stand by for that. RanLife.com.
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10: Aren't bosses something? 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I smoked a joint this morning. You're lucky I showed, bud, all right? My bed was like a womb. I always used to get from bosses. Hicks, how come you're not working? I go, there's nothing to do. And they go, well, you pretend like you're working. Yeah, why don't you pretend I'm working? You get paid more than me, you fantasize, buddy. Hell, pretend I'm mopping. Knock yourself out. I'll pretend they're buying stuff. We can close up. Hey, I'm the boss. Now you're fired. How's that for a fantasy, buddy? Can't have a job. I need my sleep. You know what I mean?
0: This is a certified alternative classic. X96.

0: right, 7:28, time for Boner of the Day. Three news stories. These will be examples of bad, stupid, or funny human behavior, and you will decide with your vote of these three candidates which one is the worst, which one deserves to be Boner of the Day for today, September 30, 2026. We'll give you two candidates now, a third after the news, and once you've heard all three, you'll vote. One of you lucky random boner voters will receive...
1: Can't buy it, gotta win it, Radio From Hell diner style mug.
2: Boner candidate number one, he has a gold-plated Tesla Cybertruck. That figures. A Texas mental health clinic owner has been convicted by a federal jury after prosecutors said he orchestrated a $26 million scheme to defraud the military's health care program, using some of those proceeds to fund luxury purchases, including a gold-plated Tesla Cybertruck worth more than $100,000.
1: So he has good taste, too.
2: Yeah. Kevin D. Curry of Frisco, Texas, was found guilty Thursday in federal court in Fort Worth on three counts of health care fraud and other charges. Federal prosecutors said Curry exploited TRICARE, the health care program serving active duty service members, retirees, and their families, by billing for transcranial magnetic stimulation or TMS therapy that was medically unnecessary or in many cases never even performed. According to evidence presented at trial, Curry owned and operated mental health clinics in Plano and Fort Worth, as well as Fort Walton Beach, Florida. Prosecutors said he paid more than $5.5 million in illegal kickbacks to persuade active duty service members, veterans, and their family members to consent to this TMS therapy that they did not qualify for and in many cases did not receive. Boner candidate number one, he has a gold-plated Tesla Cybertruck. That figures. Here's boner candidate number two. The question is not how they fell, it's why they were there at all. A father and his one-year-old child were injured Saturday after falling as much as 80 feet while rappelling in the Virgin River Gorge in Arizona.
1: What? A one-year-old?
2: The family's outdoor adventure turned into a major rescue effort near the Cedar Pocket area. The Mojave County Sheriff's Office said the father and child were on the same rope. Again, I will point out, the one-year-old child were on the same rope when they fell. The father suffered serious injuries and had to be lifted out of the canyon in a rescue stretcher before being taken to the hospital. The toddler suffered minor injuries and was hiked out by medics. Multiple agencies from Utah and Arizona spent hours carrying out the technical rescue, which stretched into the night. Investigators are still working to determine what caused the fall, how it happened. I think the question is not how they fell. It's why they were there at all.
1: Yeah,
0: exactly.
2: Boner candidate number two.
1: Weird.
2: Coming up in a moment, boner candidate number three, Senator Mike Lee has found yet another way to push his nose further up the Trump tuchus.
0: Oh, boy. Boner candidate number three coming up after this. Big boy news and opinuendo brought to you by
1: Feldman's Deli, Utah's authentic Jewish deli, serving imported corned beef and pastrami, open Tuesday through Saturday, 8 a.m. to 8 p.m. for breakfast till 10:30, lunch, dinner, live music Fridays and Saturdays. 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
4: This program is intended for mature audiences. Parental discretion is advised.
2: One of Hollywood's most powerful agents is making a striking comment, or has made a striking comment, about his former work with Meghan Markle. Ari Emanuel, the executive chairman of WM.

0: Me Group was asked about Meghan in a new interview with The Times, which reported that he used to represent the Duchess of Sussex before the two, quote, parted ways last year. Asked where he thinks Meghan Markle's career is heading, Ari Emanuel said, well, here's the great thing. I don't have to think about that anymore.
1: Not my problem.
0: Despite his comments, WME does confirm that the agency continues to represent Meghan and her husband, or Archwell. That's their company, isn't
1: yeah.
0: it?
1: Yeah.
0: WME did not provide further clarification about Emmanuel's remarks or the circumstances surrounding the end of his work with Meghan, but I think it's pretty clear he doesn't want to work with her anymore, doesn't want to think about it. Pretty good. Trevor Lee, former co-worker of Representative Lee, Trent Spafford, had unique insight into Trevor Lee, the man who represented citizens in Davis County for over 3 years. Quote, my experience of Trevor Lee is that he is all about Trevor Lee and not about the people, said Spafford. It was all about him. In charging documents released Monday, Trevor Lee admitted to forging Mr. Spafford's signature on documents that claimed he had a job offer from Enviv, the company in which Mr. Spafford serves as CEO and owner. Mr. Spafford and Trevor Lee were former co-workers, but that didn't stop him from helping in the investigation that led to Lee resigning from the office, from his office immediately after multiple felony charges were filed against him. I wanted justice to be served. I wanted the truth to come out so that people and voters on any side of the aisle would know the truth, said Spafford. Trevor Lee is charged with 4 felonies, including the forgery allegation and other fraud issues.
1: I thought he was going to the state legislature to defeat fraud. That's what Trevor said he was going to do.
0: But fraud got the better of him, didn't it?
2: Did I say defeat? I meant commit.
0: But the final straw for Mr. Spafford, his coworker, who kind of spilled the beans on all of this, was when he learned that Trevor Lee had forged his signature. Angry, misrepresented, lied to, that's how I feel about it, said Spafford. When I found out he'd forged my signature and he had misrepresented so that he could gain for whatever reason, especially after he was taken, Spafford said he had previously offered Lee significant help and shared how Trevor Lee often complained about financial troubles when the two worked together. According to Spafford, he would give Trevor Lee advance payments on top of the commission of sales he was already making, which alone totaled to about $93,000. I would love to have $93,000 back. That's not chump change, said Spafford. Lee faces a steep list of charges. Spafford is hoping even more would be brought. I wish the people who decided to file charges against him today would also have included some other things as well.
1: Oh, there's more, huh?
0: Apparently. Lee has yet to be arrested, but he has been issued a summons to appear in court at a later date.
1: I want a Lee perp walk.
3: Yes.
1: I want it.
3: That big forehead.
0: What may be a sign of the times, a search is underway for a suspect who allegedly stole over 1,000 gallons of gasoline from a Millard County gas station. The Millard County Sheriff's Office said the large-scale fuel theft occurred in Meadow, the town of Meadow, somewhere between September 15 and 18. It's not known how the suspect made off with so much gasoline, but the Sheriff's Office shared photos of one of the suspects and their vehicle. It was like a big truck. Using the average price recorded in Utah on Tuesday, 1,000 gallons of gas would sell for about $5,000. Let's see. This is quite a story. A clash in the cockpit of an airliner flying from Dubai to Tel Aviv yesterday morning prompted Israel and Saudi Arabia to scramble fighter jets in fear of a hijacking. Passengers described to Israeli news outlets a terrifying melee that left one crew member bleeding from a stab wound and ended with his attacker subdued by the passenger. The plane landed safely at a civilian military airport in Tabuk in northwestern Saudi Arabia. The flight was from Dubai, and it sent distress signals and abruptly reversed course near the Saudi-Jordanian border about 2 hours and 15 minutes into the trip. Officials of 3 Israeli government agencies said it appeared to be that the pilot and co-pilot had gotten into a fight, and one of them sent the distress signal. They spoke on condition of anonymity to divulge what they knew about the incident so far. So from what I'm taking from this is that it was not a hijacking attempt. It was a fight between the pilot and the co-pilot. Something personal, perhaps. Or maybe one of them was going to take the plane somewhere it was not supposed to go. So none of those details are clear yet, but the plane did land safely. The White House has spent days fiercely defending three taxpayer-funded advertisements that glorify Donald Trump and are nearing at least $1.5 million in public spending, taxpayer money.
1: That's our money.
0: Calling them public service announcements, like those used in past administrations. Don't let the fake news get away with their lies about our epic public service announcements that have been running on TV. But the Republican administration ads attracted mounting criticism on Monday, including from members of Trump's own party.
2: Yeah. See, the PSAs that have run in the past are things like, get your vaccine, you know, stuff
0: sure,
2: like that.
0: Make sure you store enough food.
2: Yeah. Yeah, this is not the president walking slowly with someone saying, we must defeat communism.
0: Oh, and speaking of defeating anything, Trump again said yesterday about the war in Iran.
1: Oh, is that
0: still? Listen, they've been destroyed. They've been very, very destroyed. They've been very, very destroyed. And I predict that the war is going to come to an end soon. Very soon. Very, very, very, very soon.
2: He's declared it over. Yeah. I don't know how many times.
0: I know. Yeah. So those five men who were arrested on suspicion of terrorist plot near the British air base that hosts U.S. bombers. Well, the reason that they released them is that they didn't have any explosives with them.
2: Yeah.
0: At all. So it's still, everything is still kind of ambiguous, but they didn't have much to hold them
4: on. But we've been following them for months.
0: Right. Yeah. And finally, this story. Lagoon, you know, it's where fun is.
1: That's what I heard.
0: It's right next door. Has dropped another nugget of information previewing a new roller coaster, a new roller coaster that's set to debut next year. In a press release, Park Authority said that the coaster will be the first launched single rail coaster in the United States. They also say the ride will be the first multi-launch coaster at Lagoon. So you would, I guess, multi-launch means you would have two on the track at the same time. You'd send one off, and then a few, you know, some seconds later, you send off the next one. It is the first roller coaster from Intamin, a company known for its amusement rides. The Liechtenstein-based company is known for helping design rides that are out of the ordinary. Some of their work in the United States includes the Velocicoaster at Universal in Orlando, the Wicked Twister at Cedar Point, Ohio, and the Giant Drop at Six Flags Great America. Park Authority said that the new ride will feature a unique single-file seating configuration that positions riders directly above the track for a cockpit sensation. Mm. So you don't share a seat with somebody. You are by yourself in one seat.
2: Okay.
0: Designed to deliver an immersive, high-intensity experience, authorities said the narrow track profile will allow for tighter turns, promising to deliver an impressive combination of launches, airtime, and inversions.
2: Mm.
0: And there's that roller coaster. Where is that? In California. They've closed it. They
2: closed
0: shut
2: it permanently.
0: Down permanently, yeah. Because of too many reports of people getting their brains addled by riding it.
2: Shaking up their brain too much.
0: Yeah.
2: All right. Weather, traffic.
1: It's 52 right now. Going to be a beautiful day. Sunny, high of 74. Tomorrow, 78. And we creep back up into the mid-80s, it looks like, by the weekend. No rain in sight. Traffic, Infinity Mike checking in, southbound I-15 from Lagoon to southbound Legacy. A mess. Plan extra time. Thank you, Mike, for that. Also, Bizarro Matt Damon says I-80 eastbound, heavy delays. Thank you, Matt Damon, for that. Crash southbound I-15, Timpanogos Highway in Lehigh off-ramp. Let's see, northbound I-15, Point of the Mountain in Lehigh. And whatever you're seeing, we appreciate it when you text us and let us know. 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It's bold, it's intense, it's unlike anything you've seen before. 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
0: Here's Boner candidate number three. Senator Mike Lee has found yet another way to push his nose further up the Trump tuchus. Republican Senator Mike Lee has blocked, and I believe he was the only one to vote against this, a bipartisan bill. That means that both Republicans and Democrats supported it. that would have stopped Donald Trump from demolishing the Kennedy Center without the approval of Congress. Lee objected on Monday night when the Oregon Democrat Jeff Merkley asked the Senate to pass the Protecting Presidential Memorials Act by unanimous consent. The bill, co-written with Republican Lisa Murkowski, would have banned the demolition of any presidential memorial designated by Congress, including the Lincoln and Jefferson memorials, unless lawmakers explicitly approve it.
1: Seems basic.
0: First, he destroyed its programming, that meaning the Kennedy Center. Now he wants to destroy the building itself, Merkley wrote in a statement, all because the law says he can't put his name on the building. He called the president's threat straight out of the authoritarian playbook. Murkowski, who chairs the Appropriations Subcommittee that funds the center, said last week lawmakers had authorized and funded substantial renovation work, but was not authorized was demolition of the Kennedy Center. So why does Mike Lee, does he give a reason for voting against it? I mean, the reason seems pretty clear that he's doing it because he's Trump's boy.
2: Yeah.
0: But here's what he said. Why did you vote against that? Democrats should join us in lowering the cost of living and securing American elections. That's the key there.
2: Instead of
0: wasting the Senate's time with partisan scaremongering, they haven't even tried to run through the appropriate committee process, he said.
2: Okay, you know what scaremongering is? Your voting bill. It's making people think that they're not secure.
1: Yeah.
0: Boner candidate number three, Mike Lee. Senator Lee has found yet another way to push his nose further up the Trump dukes.
2: All right, let's review the first two and vote.
0: Boner candidate number one, he has a gold-plated Tesla truck, Cybertruck. That figures. It's the Texas mental health clinic owner who was convicted after he orchestrated a $26 million scheme to defraud the military's health care program. Boner candidate number two, the question is not how they fell. It's why they were there at all. This is the story of a father and his one-year-old child who were injured after falling as much as 80 feet. What were they doing? They were on a rope rappelling in the Virgin River Gorge. A father and his one-year-old. The father seriously injured, the one-year-old minor injuries. And Boner candidate number three, Senator Mike Lee, has found yet another way to push his nose further up the Trump tukus.
2: All right. Time to vote for Boner of the Day. One, two, or three. Remember your candidate number, the one that you think is the worst, the one that you think should win. One, two, or three. Put that single digit in the message of a text and then text that to 33986. Or you can go online, x96.com, look for the box that says Boner, September 30, 2026. Click and vote. If you don't see that box, refresh your browser. It'll appear. Click and vote. You can call Katie in the producer's booth at 877-602-9696. 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As soon as we award the Boner, Dr. Cobble will be on the phone answering questions about, whatever you have in mind. He's a doctor, a people doctor, for goodness sake. So get your questions ready. That's coming up after, you've only got 2.5 minutes to get your votes in, so let's go. It's Boner of the Day. Café Molise.
0: I think this is the entertainment deal of the month or year.
2: It is an amazing deal. It'd be a great date night.
0: Yeah. Café Molise, first of all, just a great restaurant here. Mm-hmm. Just over here at 404 Southwest Temple. Been part of the Salt Lake dining scene since 1993. They used to be by our old studio.
2: Yeah.
0: They've got the BTG wine bar in the basement that's beautiful. They've got so much wine down there and small plates of food. But here's the deal we're going to do with Café Molise. It's where we did our 40th anniversary.
2: Mm-hmm. Mm-hmm.
0: Don't miss the Radio from Hell Dracula Party. 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
14: You always meet this one guy out in L.A. He's a real smarmy guy. He always says this. Yeah, I love calling back east January 1st. What are y'all doing? Snowed in, huh? Bummer. Me? I'm out by the pool! What a this guy is. That's why I used to love to call L.A. when I lived in New York. What are y'all doing? Talking to TV producers, huh? Bummer. Me? I'm reading a book. Yeah, we're thinking back east. Yeah, we're evolving. Is that the big one I hear in the background? Bye, you lizard scum. Bye. It's gone. Oh, it's gone. All the shows are gone. All the idiots screaming in the f***ing wind are dead. I love it. Leaving nothing but a cool, beautiful serenity called Arizona Bay. That's right. When L.A. falls in the f***ing ocean and is flushed away, all that will leave is Arizona Bay.
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0: And the Boner of the Day is brought to you in part by what we call a harvest supper salad. 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
0: Does anybody know if this is a record number of votes recorded?
2: pretty high. Really?
0: So the guy rappelling down an 80-foot cliff with his one-year-old toddler, and they fell, and they were both injured. That got over 100 votes. But it couldn't top boner candidate number three with Mike Lee and his nose up the Trump took us.
2: Well,
0: 337 votes.
1: I think people just hate Mike Lee. It's just a general Mike Lee. This isn't the worst thing Mike Lee's done.
0: And
1: but
0: you know what? Nobody in Congress likes him. No, Republicans and Democrats.
2: Yeah.
0: None of them like him.
2: Nope. All right, there's your boner of the day for today, Wednesday, September 30. Now qualified to be boner of the week, which will happen tomorrow at 9:50.
1: Thursday.
0: Because we're not going to be here Friday.
2: It's from now on, yeah.
0: Yeah, we're taking a Friday off here.
2: Boner of the week will be on Thursdays.
0: Yep.
2: Yes, we're just waiting for Dr. Cobble.
1: Oh.
2: He's.
1: Oh, Katie says he should be there.
0: He's catching a plane.
2: Just arrived. So let's get his theme music going here and get him on the phone.
0: Dr. Michael Cobble, he's a certified medical professional. I've seen his diplomas. They're on the wall in his office. He's really proud of them. He can answer your medical questions. 877-602-9696 is the number. Just, you know, anything ailing you, anything, it hurts here and I don't know what to do, or what do you think, or does this look infected? Well, he can't answer that because he's on the phone. But
1: you could describe it to him.
0: Yeah, you could describe it. And just any personal medical question you might want to tackle, Michael Cobble, Dr. Michael Cobble, can answer. Good morning, Dr. Cobble.
15: Good morning.
0: Gina, you certainly have a medical question.
1: Oh, Dr. Cobble, I have an Afrin problem.
15: Uh-oh. Are you using it too much?
1: But it works.
15: It does work.
2: She's addicted.
0: Is it really physically addictive?
15: Yeah, if you use it more than 2 or 3 days, you're kind of hooked.
2: Oh,
15: yeah.
2: Gina.
1: Because it creates a rebound effect, right?
15: Yep, it's short acting, and then you get that rebound congestion, and you have to use the Afrin to overcome that, and then you're stuck.
1: I hate it.
15: You might... Yeah, you might be able to use pseudoephedrine and a nasal steroid for 2 or 3 days to get through it, but yeah.
1: I'm weaning myself off.
0: Uh-huh.
1: That's my drug of choice. It's nothing fun. It's Afrin is my drug of choice.
2: Demetra said that there's saline sprays.
1: Mm-hmm.
0: Yeah, which is like, instead of a neti pot, you know, you don't have to pour it in your nose. You can just spray it up your nose.
2: Yeah.
0: And that actually... And then there's one I got at Costco that you can use every day, and I forget what it's not saline. It's, would you know what it is, Dr. Cobble? Some other?
15: I don't.
0: It's
15: I don't.
0: Yeah, it's some other. You can use it every day if you need to, and it works.
2: Yeah.
0: So we got a call for Dr. Cobble.
2: All right,
0: on
2: let's
0: line
2: go
0: one.
2: To Danny. Hello, Danny.
16: Hi, how's it going?
0: Good, Danny. What's your question for the doctor?
16: So for 3 years now, I've been dealing with a bulging disc in my lower back.
0: All right.
16: A torn annulus back.
0: Mm-hmm.
16: And I'm trying to just kind of avoid surgery and go about it that way. And I would say the pain is getting slightly better over this 3 years. But I don't know. Maybe I should just go for surgery. And I don't know if that's the right way to go. Or if there are other options for a lower.
15: Yeah, I think it's worth seeing a back specialist. It, you know, there are other things that would contribute, you know, your weight, your age, other medical issues you might have. The fact you've tolerated this for 3 years is pretty impressive. I think if you're not having any bowel or bladder problems or weakness of your lower extremities, you're not losing muscle in your lower extremities, you might be able to manage it conservatively like you have. A physical trainer could help. Again, if you need to lose weight in the abdomen, that can help. But I don't think it's unreasonable if you haven't seen a specialist. See if an injection back there or something like that.
0: Have you done any of that stuff?
16: Oh, yeah. I've done it all.
0: Yeah.
16: The injection didn't take.
0: Yeah.
16: The one thing I haven't done is lose about 30 pounds. So that could definitely help.
0: That would.
16: I'm just kind of worried about surgery. So
0: yeah, well, it's, I've had too many back surgeries myself, and none of them have been a good time.
16: Yeah,
15: I think abdominal strengthening and weight loss, and like I said, a physical trainer that specializes in back rehabilitation could help a ton. I've had a fair number of folks that were recommended surgery, and they moved through it, and they've done really well without surgery.
0: So try that, okay? Just stop eating. Stop eating.
1: That's
0: all right.
16: Sure, thank you.
0: Yeah, see you later.
2: All right, Danny. Thank you. All
15: good
2: right,
15: luck.
2: We got to take a break. We will be back. Tammy, hang on. But if you have any questions, 877-602-9696 is the number to call and talk to Dr. Cobble about your pains.
0: What ails you?
2: Yeah. 877-602-9696. Traffic, Gina, please.
1: This is a sponsored traffic, Carrie, right, by the way. Crash southbound I-215 west, milepost 18 on-ramp, 35th South and West Valley, left shoulder affected there. Crash southbound I-15 at the off-ramp Timpanogos Highway, the exit ramp right lane blocked. Crash southbound I-15 at the SR-177 interchange in Centerville, the left lane there. And still wondering what's happening out in Tooele, if someone can give me an update on that. I haven't had one from UDOT in about an hour, so I'd love to know if things are better out there. 33986.
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7: See, in the old days, a man could just get sick and die, you know? Now, they have to wage a battle. So my Uncle Bert is waging a courageous battle. Which I've seen because I go and visit him, and this is the battle. He's lying in a hospital bed with a thing in his arm watching Matlock on the TV. And the reason I don't like it is because in the old days they go, hey, that old man died. Now they go, hey, he lost his battle. He was waging a brave battle, but at the end I guess he got kind of cowardly was what happened. I'm not a doctor, but I'm pretty sure if the cancer dies, I mean, if you die, the cancer also dies at exactly the same time. So that, to me, is not a loss. That's a draw. That's a, you know, it's not like the cancer's going to jump up and go, Uncle Bert's wife. Where is he? Is this where he works? Hi, name's Cancer. How are you? Where do I? You just show me to my cubicle there.
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1: Like Jimmy did, who texted in that he's got a hitch in his giddy up in Hooper.
9: Hooper?
1: Hooper.
9: Huh. Hooper. Okay. Hooper. All right, Hooper. We're back with Dr. Michael Cobble. If you have any questions for the doc, 877-602-9696 is the number to call. 877-602-9696. Tammy's been holding on, so let's go
10: Let's get Tammy. Hi, Tammy.
9: Tammy, you got a question?
11: I do.
9: Oh, hey, this is Dr. Cobble. This is our nicest listener. Tammy is the nicest person on the earth.
12: Oh, that's sweet.
11: Okay. Several years back, I had a lipoma on the left side in my upper abdomen. I had surgery to get it taken out because it was too deep for my GP to do it in his office. Mm. Can they come back or can they reoccur?
12: Typically not, but most people have more than one lipoma, so it's possible you had another one in a similar location. But usually they are able to remove the whole one, but a lipoma is just lipid adipose tissue, and some people have 50, 100 of them. Other people have one or two or three, but they are typically benign. It's rare for those to be bad.
9: Mm-hmm. And by adipose tissue, you mean it's fat.
12: Fat.
9: Yeah.
12: Yeah, but it doesn't mean that somebody's overweight.
9: No.
12: Sometimes I'll see people, those will escalate if they've lost a lot of weight or gained a lot of weight.
9: Mm.
12: Usually it's just fat tissue in the wrong spot.
9: Mm. All right, that answers your question?
11: Yeah, but if it's causing me pain again, that means I probably need to look at getting it removed.
12: Yeah, I think if you're having pain or discomfort or if it's grown rapidly, those are reasons to have surgery and remove them. Most lipomas are not tender, but I think if you're having pain or discomfort with it, I'd see a general surgeon and have it removed.
9: All right.
11: Okay. Thank you.
9: Let us know how it goes.
13: Thank you, Tam.
11: Okay.
9: And ask the doctor if you can keep it.
13: Let's see. Dr. Cobble, here's a text question. What can I do for bruised kidneys? Again, if you called in,
14: yeah, I don't know. How do you bruise your kidneys?
9: I guess if you're a boxer.
13: That's the only thing I can figure.
12: I think if you're not, you know, most bruises go away in 2 to 3 weeks. I presume you have a bruised kidney because you see some blood in your urine. I would expect if it's not black urine and you're not feeling sick or having a fever, then that should resolve over a couple weeks. But most bruised kidneys would be from an injury, an accident, or some kind of trauma.
9: That's why in boxing they outlawed kidney punching. If they see they see them going for the kidneys, they you know, that's no-no in a boxing match.
13: That's why it's important.
12: Most people don't know you were a professional boxer.
9: I used to be.
13: Yeah.
9: Boxer,
13: That's why it's important to call in so we can ask follow-up questions like that.
9: I was a load weight boxer.
13: You were a load.
9: The load weight, yeah.
13: 877-602-9696 is the number to call. Ben is here. Hi, Ben.
9: Hi, Ben.
15: Hey, guys. So I got kind of a benign question, I should say. I'm only like 25 years old. I work construction, operate heavy equipment, and I'm like constantly staring at chrome on all the machines and stuff, and I never wear sunglasses because it makes my head hurt after a while when I take them off because I'm constantly outside. So I got a bunch of floaties in my eyes, so I'm wondering, like, at what point, you know, when is that an issue I should really look into, you know?
9: Floaties?
14: Yeah. I have those.
15: Yeah, like,
9: everybody does.
15: Yeah, like, yeah. I know, like, everyone does, but, like, it is kind of becoming more than usual, I should say. I guess I just don't know how much is too much, right?
9: Yeah.
12: Yeah, I don't think it's unreasonable to see an ophthalmologist, an eye doctor, but you're high risk for cataracts over time because of ultraviolet damage will, the lenses in your eyes will get damaged just like the lenses in the front of your car. So I do think if you could find sunglasses that would work for you, or maybe a build cap that keeps the sun from hitting you directly from above, I think that would be helpful. But usually I don't see floaters that are a major problem in 25-year-olds. I see it when people turn 45, 50, and then cataracts typically at 50, 60, 70 or above, unless you've been using steroids or steroid eye drops, that can escalate cataracts in the eyes.
9: What are those floating things, Dr. Cobble?
12: Just the viscous material in the eyes that sometimes coalesces and gives that little, you know, you see something, little floater.
14: Yeah. It looks like a fly. I always think it's a fly out of the corner of my eye.
13: Ben, it's important to have sunglasses that are, you know, fit to your head.
9: Is that why they hurt your head? Because you're talking about,
13: you're just buying them off the shelf.
9: They're too tight or whatever.
15: Well, I think for a lot of it is just like because I'm constantly wearing them for so long throughout the day. Mm-hmm. When I do take them off on like the weekends when I go golfing and stuff like that, it just, you know, it gives me like headaches and stuff because I'm used to like it being tinted when I do wear sunglasses a lot, but when I don't wear them, it just hurts, you know.
13: If you were to go to a place like Walcott and have them shaped to your head, you know, tell them what the problem that you're having. Go see an ophthalmologist first, but then go to a specialty eyeglass place that can get them fitted just the way that you need them.
12: Well, is it a mechanical problem or is it more that you get sensitive to the sunlight?
15: It's more so just like the sunlight. Maybe I'm just buying bad glasses.
9: Spend some money, buddy.
13: It's important. It really is.
9: Yeah.
13: Buying them just off the shelf is not the way to go.
9: And you know what? When I started buying expensive sunglasses, that's when I stopped losing sunglasses.
13: Yeah, that's true.
9: All right,
13: Ben. Thanks,
14: Ben.
15: Thanks, guys.
12: All right. Thank you. Good luck.
13: All right. 877-602-9696 is the number to call to talk to Dr. Cobble. Let's see. I have a tingling, stinging in the top of my left foot.
9: Uh-oh.
13: Is that neuropathy or should I see a doctor?
12: Well, typically, yeah, that's a common example of neuropathy. I don't know if you have a Morton's neuroma but I think seeing a podiatrist, foot doctor is not unreasonable. Depends on how long you've had it. There are other things that can cause the nerve to tingle or sting, but I think a foot doctor's, if it's bothering you a lot,
13: yeah,
12: a foot doctor's reasonable to go see.
13: Here's another question. Do you have any recommendations for pain associated with the air pressure changing?
14: Like on an airplane?
13: Again, if they called, we could ask.
12: Yeah. Again, if it's driving up and down the canyon or barometric pressure changes, sometimes Sudafed before you're going to make the altitude change. Or a nasal steroid, or maybe Gina's fallback, use Afrin.
14: See, it's good. It helps before. Things.
12: Yeah.
14: I'm an Afrin apologist.
9: I chew gum. That's what I do. I chew gum.
12: Yeah, gum works really well.
13: Mm-hmm. You're an addict.
9: Yeah.
14: I can quit anytime I want. I only do Afrin socially.
9: All right.
13: Here's a text question. My boyfriend's doctor put him on Prozac. He's having some sexual side effects with it.
9: Mm.
13: Is that something that can be treated, or do they have to change his medication? Prozac works really well for him otherwise.
12: Yeah, I mean, the SSRIs have that risk maybe 5 to 8% of the time.
13: Mm-hmm.
12: If the medicine's working really well, sometimes lowering the dose, maybe cutting the dose in half if it still works effectively. The other option is switching the fluoxetine Prozac to a different option, different antidepressant.
13: Mm-hmm.
12: But first I would start by trying to lower the dose.
9: Yeah, okay.
12: But, yeah, I'd talk with the doctor about it. There are a lot of other options for managing that.
13: All right. Let's see, final question. Dr. Cobble, it sounds like my favorite radio program is moving to 4 days a week. What can I do to preserve my mental health on days that it's no longer on?
12: Petition.
13: We can help with that. Yeah.
9: There'll be things here to entertain you,
13: yes,
9: that involve us.
13: Yes.
9: We promise.
13: Don't worry about it. All right. Well, I think that's all the time that we have.
9: All right. Dr. Cobble, thank you very much.
12: Yeah, thanks. Have a great week.
13: Thank you. All right. Traffic, Gina. Please.
14: Well, Infiniteam has assembled in Tooele. Heard from many of you. Tooele traffic, I-80 down is one lane, milepost 103. I'm stuck on SR36. I'll be putting up a tent soon since I'm camping out. That's Garrett in Tooele, and I heard from many of you. Thank you for sending that in. I'm sorry you're stuck in that. This is a crash closing westbound I-80 at Saltaire. Traffic diverted on SR202. Can return to westbound I-80 using SR201, UDOT is saying. There's also a left lane closed eastbound I-80 at milepost 103. But this has been an issue all morning long. I would, unless you want to camp out there like Garrett, yeah, I would avoid that area if you can. Salt Lakers rise and shine Saturday mornings for the downtown farmers market back at Pioneer Park. 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
13: Beat Gina coming up after these messages and a song. It's multiple choice, pop culture trivia, Led Zeppelin trivia today because today is the last day of September.
14: Makes sense.
13: What are we playing for?
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12: Pedestrians are like women. They're given way too many rights in this country. Taking your first step as a child is a milestone. Then you realize walking sucks, and you spend the next 70 years looking for rides. There's way too much traffic, too. My proposal is that people who drive cars worth more than $75,000 should get their own lane. Rich people aren't better drivers, but at least we all have insurance. And jaywalking sounds like a stupid made-up crime, so I treat it like one. If you think I'm walking an extra block to cross the street, you're out of your mind. It's hot outside, and I'm on TV. I'm a very charitable person, but don't even dream of asking me to participate in your terminal disease 5K. No amount of walking will cure anything, so I'll stay on the couch and write you a check. I won't really. Walking is just something old people do to pass the time between retirement and death. And don't try to sell me on power walking. I prefer workouts that don't make me look like I'm trying to rush home before I shit my pants.
11: X96. We play all of the alternative. Even this.

0: Well, the game will happen in mere moments, that's a promise. But first, we have to pay some bills, and that's where I, your beat Gina announcer Johnny O, steps up to the plate to tell you this. Constipation is the cause of 90% of all diseases in men, women, and children.
1: 90%?
0: Keeping the bowels regular would sort out most other health problems, both physical and mental. And asking someone, how's your disposition, is equivalent to asking, how's your liver?
2: Oh,
0: a fit of the blues and a disordered liver go hand in hand. That's why you need Satanic Tonic Laxative.
2: Well,
0: Satanic makes you sunny. It goes right to the cause of the trouble and gives the liver and digestive organs a thorough toning. 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Hurry, supplies are limited. And now, here's your host who tells me he's as regular as the old faithful geyser, Kerry Jackson.
2: Well, I thank the devil for that as well.
1: There's a picture of the devil on it.
0: Yes, it is satanic. It brings mental sunshine.
2: You just have to sell your soul. That's all.
0: All right. Easy.
2: The randomizer has picked a contestant, Gina. You'll be going up against Trent today. Trent, are you there?
3: Yes, I'm here.
2: All right, Trent, we're going to toss a coin to see who goes first. It will give you the advantage in the game if you call it correctly. You tell me heads or tails.
3: Heads.
2: All right. Let's see what happens. Tails. Terribly sorry.
1: Oh, you're going to have to work for these Metallica tickets. They're coming June 19th, 2027 to Rice-Eccles Stadium, back in Utah for the first time since 2018, with Limp Bizkit and Avatar. Ticket information available at x96.com.
2: All right, Trent, because Gina won the coin toss, she's going to go first. Multiple choice, pop culture trivia. If she gets it correct, she gets the point. You don't interfere. But if she does not get it correct, I'm going to ask you the same question. And you answer it correctly, you will steal her point away. We'll go back and forth till one of you has 3 points. All right. Because it is the last day of September, it's Led Zeppelin trivia.
1: Okay.
2: Gina, first question for you. Which of these songs give no writing credit to Jimmy Page?
1: Ooh. Okay.
2: Is it one, Stairway to the Kitchen?

0: Rock and roll, or is it for the immigrant song?
1: I'm going to go rock and roll.
2: No, it's the immigrant song.
3: Yes. And that's a point for Gina.
0: Wow.
3: It's 2-0 for Gina, Trent.
2: He's in the van.
3: I think you're up the old creek.
0: Right. I'm gonna do a harder one for Gina this time. Okay. Let's see. Are you okay, Trent?
3: Sounds like you're in a pool hall.
1: I'm at work, so I've got people in the background.
2: That's okay.
3: It's all right.
0: Okay. Gina.
2: Yes.
0: Who was? Let's see. What 70s rock star described Led Zeppelin as the greatest heavy metal band that ever lived?
2: What 70s rock star?
0: Is it one Chet Mildew? Is it two? Is it two Biff Thunderclap?
2: Okay.
0: Is it three Freddie Mercury, or is it four David Bowie?
2: Oh, I don't know. That is a hard one.
0: I did pick a hard one.
2: Oh, David Bowie.
3: Trent, you're still in it.
1: All right, Freddie Mercury.
3: Yeah,
0: is correct. Right.
3: Good. There you. So you're in it. You can tie it up now, Trent, because you control the question now too.
0: All right, Trent. Okay. What is Led Zeppelin's longest recorded song on a studio album? The longest song on a studio album. Is it one, When the Levee Breaks? Is it two, In My Time of Dying? Is it three, Communication Breakdown, I Can't Fix My Wi-Fi? Is it four, Cashmere and Sweaters?
1: I'm going to go with In My Time of Dying.
0: Correct.
3: And you've tied the game, Trent.
2: Wow, see?
3: Nicely done. Now Gina has the question. She could win on this one.
0: Gina. All right. What song had Led Zeppelin never played live prior to a 2007 reunion? Is it one, Ramble On? Is it two, Misty Mountain Hop? Is it three, Whole Lot of Taxes? Or four, Over the Hills and Far Away Where I Left My Keys?
2: I will say Ramble On.
0: Ramble On is correct.
3: And Gina wins the game.
1: Wow. Yeah,
3: you did well, though, Trent. You hung in there. You did. Very good job.
2: You clawed back a little bit. And I want to reward you for playing the game while you're at work, because we don't want you to work at work. We want you to listen to the Radio From Hill show. So I'm going to reward that behavior with Metallica tickets. How about that?
1: Oh, my gosh. Thank you so much. I'm so stoked.
2: Oh, I'm glad.
3: Right. That's great.
0: Hang on the line, Trent, and we'll tell you how to get those.
3: Listen, I have to get home, and I've got to go home and be regular.
0: Oh. All right. Big boy news and opinuendo now, brought to you by...
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5: This program is intended for mature audiences. Parental discretion is advised.
3: I think this is a kind of a nice story about Billy Corgan. He's keeping his Dolly Parton story to himself for now.
2: Oh.
3: He says he'll tell it later down the road. The Smashing Pumpkins frontman and the late icon only crossed paths one time, but that meeting with Dolly Parton, he said, left a big mark on him. So I never had a chance to really meet her outside of this one story, which I'm not going to tell. But the reason I'm telling you this is because after her passing, I watched a lot of people on social media, this incredible outpouring of love and respect from every genre of music, metal, country, pop, he said to People magazine. And the fact is, she was a humanitarian, especially with literacy and hundreds of millions of books shared and all of that. And I thought... well, I don't want to just be another person sort of jumping on the social pile and saying, hey, it's my turn to tell the story, it's my turn. So I feel like when it's all calmed down in a very kind of sweet way, I'll tell the story.
2: That's very smart, Billy Corgan.
3: Like many, Corgan was a fan of Dolly Parton and often heard industry chatter about how amazing she is. He eventually got his chance to find out for himself. I want to tell the story. It is a very nice story. It's short. It's beautiful. But the point is, maybe because I lived in a time before social culture, I understand everybody's willing to share, and I enjoyed everybody sharing, but my story is so small against these amazing stories that I keep hearing, so I just want to be like, I don't want to be like one of those, oh, me too, so he says, I'm just going to hang on to it for a while.

0: And then somebody, maybe down the road, somebody will ask me about it, and I'll tell you the story. I think it's kind of an interesting way to approach it.
1: Yeah.
0: Ken Paxton, one of the Republican Party's top Senate candidates and a Trump loyalist, said that everybody's numbers dropped after the Trump convention.
2: And in Texas?
0: Yeah, in Texas. Yeah. He says, as President Trump addressed Paxton on the second day of the Republican midterm in Dallas, Ken Paxton, who's the nominee for Senate in Texas, told a group of conservative donors and lobbyists last week that Trump's midterm convention had hurt him politically, according audio recording.
2: I mean, maybe, but Ken hurts himself politically.
0: Well, sure. The recording, which is muffled at times, though, captures Paxton being asked, "Do you feel like he's a bit of a drag?" It's not clear from the audio whom the questioner is referring to, but Paxton responds, "So to be honest with you, the numbers, when we did that convention, it dropped our numbers. Everybody's numbers dropped. Right now, yeah, that's not good." The audio with Paxton was shared with the New York Times by an attendee who recorded him speaking at a private fundraiser in Washington, attended by roughly a dozen people. That person, who opposes Paxton's campaign and provided the recording to the Times, was granted anonymity because Paxton's remarks were private. Three other people with knowledge of the event confirmed Paxton's attendance.
1: Yep.
0: Two of those people recalled that Mr. Paxton had been posed this question, and one recalled his response about the negative consequences of Trump's convention.
1: Ken, your corruption and lies are what are hurting.
0: Well, it's he's managed to overcome that in the past, because that's been out there for a long time, and people still voted for him. Maybe this
1: time.
0: But
1: now he's got a real good candidate going up against him that people seem to like. So,
0: Washington State's new millionaires tax is expected to bring in more than $3 billion every year, helping ease the state's fiscal woes. Voters in Washington State will soon be asked to decide whether what they resent more, rich people or new taxes. Mm. At issue is the state's new millionaires tax. It's a 9.9% tax on income over $1 million a year. That is expected to bring in more than $3 billion annually, and in the process ease, if not completely solve, some of the state's ongoing fiscal problems. Critics want voters to repeal it and bar state leaders from imposing income taxes in the future, arguing the millionaire's tax will drive out wealthy entrepreneurs and eventually lead to income taxes on everyone else.
2: Well, yeah,
0: They have no income tax in Washington.
1: Yeah.
0: The goal is to put an income tax on every Washingtonian, said former United States Representative Jamie Herrera Butler, who is Republican, at a recent news conference. "Don't let them fool you," she said.
1: Tax the rich.
0: We'll see. Well, that's what they're doing.
1: Yeah.
0: Now they're trying to get people to repeal it. We'll see how that goes.
1: The rich are trying to get it repealed.
0: We have a morsel of murder here. Gina Barberi will tell you all about a former American Idol singer named Caleb Flynn.
2: Yeah, American Idol alum and ex-church pastor Caleb Flynn sobbed in court as the jury found him guilty of heinously murdering his wife while she slept in their bed so he could plan a future with his much younger mistress. 40-year-old husband and father of two preteen daughters staged a phony break-in at their Tip City home as a cover for fatally shooting his wife. The blubbering Flynn fought to keep his composure, but tears filled his eyes as he wept. It took the jury 2 hours. I don't know why it took them 2 hours. Maybe they wanted
0: a lunch.
2: They
0: got lunch.
1: That's what it was.
2: Now, what I don't know and what I'm curious about is, so the mistress was on the stand for the prosecution, and apparently she didn't get any deal, like immunity deal or anything.
0: Well, she didn't do anything.
2: They talked about killing the wife multiple times on text messages.
0: Well,
2: I'm just curious if anything will come from that or not, but He is going to prison.
0: Yeah. Let's see. On Sunday in Tooele, that area, a dog fell 30 feet into an abandoned mine shaft, Tooele County. The dog was saved, but incidents like these do happen, given the more than 10,000 mines that are scattered throughout the state of Utah, which many of them open, which is why authorities are urging caution. The dog was in perfect health. Once I got down to the dog, I felt around and felt his legs to make sure there was no tenderness, no broken bones, no bleeding before I started handling him too much, said Crystal Sides, a member of the Tooele County Search and Rescue. The dog and his owner were in the mountains near Tooele hunting. They got close to the opening of the mine, and the dog darted inside, and then it just ended up being a shaft, you know, and he went and fell down. But luckily, they got the dog out. Just be aware that those mines are out there, and guard your animals closely.
1: Mm-hmm.
0: And finally, this. Radio waves streaming from an alien planet may offer a new tool in the hunt for life elsewhere in the universe. Astronomers have spotted radio waves coming from what seems to be an aurora at the poles of Beta Pictoris, a planet that circles a star more than 63 light years from Earth. The aurora is probably caused by a powerful magnetic field. If so, it would be the first confirmed magnetic field on a planet outside of our solar system, and it would be a precursor to finding more worlds that might host life. It's really exciting, said Imke DePater, a planetary scientist at the University of California, Berkeley. Nobody has seen radio emissions from a planet in this way before. Interesting.
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2: Well, a Nevada water park made history Sunday when 296 poodle mixes gathered for the Doodlepalooza 2026.
1: What?
2: Breaking the Guinness World Record for most dogs attending a dog pool party. The event hosted by We Love Doodles at Cowabunga Canyon in Vegas surpassed the previous record of 277 dogs set at a Florida park in May. Dogs and their families enjoyed the wave pool, splash pad, shallow water areas throughout the day. The Guinness adjudicator was present to officially confirm the new record. That means he had to count each dog. The record belongs to every dog and person who showed up for a larger purpose, the Doodle Rescue USA director said. NHL, we're in regular season play for the NHL. The Panthers over the Hurricanes, 1-0. That was an overtime game. 3-0 for the Rangers and the Bruins. Bruins beat the Rangers there. 5-4 Golden Knights over the Blackhawks. We had the Canadiens 3, Maple Leafs 2. And the Oilers and Canucks. Canucks won that one in overtime, 6-5. Major League Baseball, you had the Cubs and the Padres yesterday. Padres, 8-0. White Sox, 6 over the Astros, 3. Yankees, 9 to the Red Sox, 0. Braves, 5 to the Phillies, 3. Today you've got the Phillies and Braves at noon and the White Sox and Astros at 3. That's your sports weather. Beautiful fall weather, 74 and sunny today, overnight low 50, tomorrow 78. We do creep back into the mid-80s for the weekend, though, and I have no rain in sight. 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I believe this Tooele situation is still a situation. Crash closing westbound I-80, exit 104, that's Saltaire. Traffic being diverted onto SR-202 can return to westbound I-80 using SR-201. Also, the left lane closed at eastbound I-80. We also have a crash northbound I-15 just south of Pleasant Grove Boulevard in Linden. Left shoulder there. Crash eastbound SR-201, eastbound I-80. Milepost 1 there. And whatever you're seeing, or if you're stuck in Tooele and just want to chat, you can text us at 33986.
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2: Billy,
0: it's
2: your
0: huge.
2: Face is all beat up.
0: Well,
2: Did Carl get you?
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14: A little girl was killed in my neighborhood recently, which is sad. 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And I thought, wow, what a horrible way for their family to remember every time they drive down that road. Natalie! Your mother and I miss you so much. But you are really doing a number on our suspension. No, honey, I told you we should have leased this car. Even in the afterlife, she makes us fight. Good riddance. Yeah, you see what happened there? In the beginning of this made-up story, you felt bad for the family. Now at the end, you realize they weren't fit parents to begin with. We've all grown.
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0: These are things, my dear friends of the program, that These are things that have been stuck in your craw for a while, things that are bugging you, and you want them out of your life. They're things that must go. So when it finally gets too much to bear, you send them to us. If we read them on the air, it might make you feel better. And sometimes we understand these things mysteriously, magically disappear from people's lives. It's radiofromhell@x96.com. Put must go in the subject line. And Jeannie, you want to start?
2: Yeah, I have a couple of my own first. The only drug problem I have is Afrin. It's my favorite drug because it works. And I don't want to hear you neti potting me because it doesn't do the same thing and it's gross.
0: Don't point at me. I don't care what you do.
2: Afrin, you put it in your nose and you can breathe for hours and it's amazing.
0: And doctors will tell you it's also addicting.
2: Yeah. But you can only use it for 3 days.
1: Yeah.
2: And then so the fact that I can't use Afrin whenever I want must go. Also, meth heads have made it so if I can't take Afrin and I want the good kind of Sudafed that you have to ask the pharmacist for.
1: Yeah.
2: But I have to wait in line with everybody else that's getting prescriptions. And all I want is just that it's an over-the-counter drug. I should just be able to walk into the drugstore and pick it up off the shelf and go. But because it's effective, they keep it behind the counter. And I have to wait in line with everybody else to get Sudafed.
0: So, you need special privileges, don't you?
2: No, for everybody. I want everyone to have access to Sudafed.
1: I stopped buying Sudafed because of all that BS.
2: But it's the only thing that works.
1: Yeah.
2: All that other crap they have out that you have access to, none of that works.
1: Nope.
2: That's the thing that works, but you have to ask the pharmacist for it. So those are mine. These from friends of the program. Things that must go. I'm an exhausted urban mommy. And I don't want the mommies and daddies who treat school zones like their personal morning marathon route. Every day at 8, they come charging through with their earbuds and a mission to beat yesterday's pace. Meanwhile, while trying to drop the kids off while keeping an eye on the zoned out teenagers who drift across the crosswalks like sleepwalking zombies, we have already had enough to worry about without dodging parents who think a school zone is just another stretch of their fitness trail. Go somewhere else to get your heart rate up. Good morning, lords and lady. My name is Cammie. Here are my things that must go. Number one, the straps on my toddler's diapers, because lately I just pulled to close the diaper and one of the straps rips right off, making the diaper useless. Mm-hmm. Scalpers. My husband loves Legend of Zelda and wanted to pre-order the upcoming game and was let down when he wanted to pre-order. Also, for all the Pokemon cards, certain concert tickets, awesome popcorn buckets, scalpers must go. And my job having me work on the day that Hill Air Force Base hosts their yearly trunk or treat, making it so I can't attend. Thank you for letting me listen. And finally, this from Tony. The Costco food court gets too busy, so I have to sit in a demo sauna to enjoy the limited time churro. Sounds kind of nice.
0: Yeah.
2: And crying at the end of the Brad Pitt movie, Heart of the Beast, but not at the end of Steel Magnolias on Dolly Parton Day. And Frizzle, the blue-eyed, fluffy ragdoll cat with the toasted face gone missing at Bonneville Salt Flats last week. Her human is worried sick. Thanks for letting me listen, Tony.
0: Carrie?
1: All right. Let's see. Please don't use my name. Love you guys. I'm back in good old Salt Lake City after 7 years in SOAZ, Southern Arizona, I guess.
0: Yeah.
1: Things that must go. A reminder, must go. Pick up your dog poop, please. On my morning walks, I pass a complex that provides doggy stations with bags and trash cans for disposing of dog poop, and yet, not even 10 feet away, there it is, dog poop. Holiday decoration season is upon us. If you're going to have a skeleton in your yard for Halloween, don't think that just putting a Santa hat on it will make it a Christmas decoration, too. If you want it to be Jack Skellington, dress it in his Santa suit complete with beard.
2: You have to go all the way.
1: I guess so. Let's see. This is Kelly of Eagle Mountain. Walking through spider webs, especially in the dark, must go. Wanting to watch the new Harry Potter TV show, but not wanting to support bigotry.
2: Oh.
1: When the first person to return a shopping cart doesn't push it to the end, that's okay. But when none of the next 10 people don't either, by the time I return mine, the line of carts are past the bump that stops the carts from rolling out into the parking lot. No matter how hard I try, I can't get the carts safely installed. It was great seeing you at FanX. Thank you. Zane, who just got back from Dallas.
2: Bless you.
1: This is his experience as of being back in Salt Lake City. Traffic lights here in Utah are vertical. In Dallas, they're horizontal.
0: Huh.
1: I like horizontal better.
2: Okay.
0: Yeah, I've seen those. That's kind of nice, yeah.
1: Y'all being on between 6 and 10, y'all need to be on from 7 to 11. I'm still not used to your broadcast time. Moving sucks.
2: Yeah.
1: Trying to get my Utah license plate back is not fun. I have to have the title of my car. I have it somewhere in my house. You know what's nice about living out of Utah? Going to a grocery store and buying a bottle of vodka on a Sunday. Can't do that here.
0: Nope.
1: Lastly, can we have the lottery here? I know it's never going to happen, but I will miss getting my $5 scratch-off ticket every other week. And finally, this one from Julie, Doctor Who fan. We are totally bummed that our pup Lily, co-founder of the Vax Fan Club, suffered paralysis from his spinal stroke.
0: Oh, too bad.
1: Poor pup can't get around on her own right now, and for the first week had to wear diapers. She has started physical therapy, and we're seeing improvements every day. Please send your positive vibes that she recovers and our backaches do too. Big shout-out to Tyson's Love and Hope on Wheels for supplying her with a wheelchair while she recovers.
0: All right, I have one of my own first. This really bugs me, and I hear it all the time. News readers who do this. Dolly Parton is adding coffee connoisseur to her list of achievements. The beloved icon's new coffee line, Cup of Ambition, a dream of hers for more than 40 years in the making, was developed in partnership with a family-owned community coffee and launched on National Coffee Day with a commercial starring the late singer. Cup of Ambition takes its name from Parton's iconic 9-to-5 song. Parton died on August 25th. She was 80. Just using the same tone.
1: Wow.
0: For Parton died on August 25th. You know, she's
2: just reading words in the same cadence I read everything else.
0: Parton's iconic 9-to-5 song.
1: Yeah.
0: Dolly Parton died
2: on
0: August 25th. She was 80 years old. You can change your cadence. You can change your tone. This one says, good morning, Radio from Hell Lords. This is Derby D. My thing that must go is when you place someone on hold and then return to pick up the phone and open with, are you there? This is my biggest pet peeve in phone etiquette. You should answer, thank you for holding, and then proceed with the information you're replying with. To me, that's unprofessional and insulting being on the other end. Hope this goes away. Thank you. Oh, this doesn't mean you, Carrie, when you're asking callers if they're there when you're trying to do a show. Thanks for letting me listen. Friend of the program, since its inception, D. Good morning, Lords. Feel free to use my name. I wrote last year after going to Billy Idol, Cyndi Lauper, and The Offspring in 1 week.
1: Wow.
0: And it took 3 days to recover. Well, last week I went to, I think it's Theory. It says here Teary, but I think it's Theory of a Dead Man, Seven Dust, Candlebox, Box, Sponge, and Bowling for Soup, Ballyhoo, and Rose Colored World. I needed 4 days to recover from that. Did I learn my lesson? No. Will I do it again? Most likely. So once again, my thing that must go is old age. Thanks for letting me listen. And I also want to thank Radio from Hell and Trent from Live Nation for the Bowling for Soup tickets. It was my son's birthday, and that's what he wanted to do as a family celebration.
1: Oh,
0: Robert.
1: Nice.
0: This one says, Max Power here. One quick thing here. So my daughter Ryan takes me out to lunch. She took me to a place I'd never been before, and I asked the girl behind the counter, can I hear about your menu, please? And the girl walks from behind the counter up front to me and says, it's none of your business about the man I please.
1: What?
2: Huh?
0: Said, can I hear about your menu, please?
2: Your men.
1: Oh, I see.
2: Oh, it's a joke. Menu,
0: it's none of your business about the men I please.
1: Oh. All right.
0: It's a joke. Ryan was able to go to the restaurant before and ask the girl to do that to me since I sent Ryan
2: to
0: get the winter air out of her tires and put summer air back in them.
2: Right. Okay, now I get it.
1: Also, prank battle,
0: Also, I sent her to get blinker fluid as well. This was her payback.
1: Yep.
2: I was
0: shocked, but at the same time, very proud that she wants to get me back for what I did to her.
2: That's fun.
0: I love my daughter, Ryan. Love you. Max Power. And that's it.
1: All right.
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1: All right.
16: traffic, Gina?
2: Crash southbound I-15 just north of Parrish Lane in Centerville. The right shoulder affected there. Crash northbound I-15 just south of Pleasant Grove Boulevard in Linden, milepost 274. And I believe Tooele is still a mess. That accident near Saltier affecting all kinds of traffic problems there. If you're still camped out there, text us and let us know. 33986 Cabin Fever, locally owned and operated since 1982, located in the heart of Trolley Square. It's Cabin Fever, so much more than a card store.
1: 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After that song, it's the Boner Recap game. 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Easy to win the prize. All you got to do is call us and tell us who won the boner this morning. If you were listening, you know. If you weren't listening, you could probably guess today, but why not check your work? Cheat. 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Look for the box that says Boner September 30, 2026. Click on there. The answer will be revealed. And what is our prize?
2: Your prize is tickets to Fear Factory.
1: Fear Factory tickets. And all you got to do is call and tell us who won the boner this morning after some messages and a song. 877-602-9696 is the number to call. 877-602-9696. Salt Lake Film Society.
2: 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This week, Tom Cruise gets weird. Digger. This is a wild new satire about an oil tycoon trying to save the world from a disaster of his own making. It opens on October 2nd.
0: This movie looks really interesting.
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10: I go to buy the ring, and the jeweler asks me a question I'm not prepared for. 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
10: 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As well, it's kind of important because the diamond should sit in proportion to her hand. 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I'm marrying Dan Marino. What? Look at the mitts on this kid. Jesus. 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

0: We heard from Robert Plant in Farmington. Not that Robert Plant.
1: Oh, different one?
0: Different Robert Plant.
1: Farmington.
2: It's Farmington's Robert Plant.
0: Yeah.
2: Yeah.
0: Totally different. No relation.
2: I know who he is. Mm-hmm. I don't know the Led Zeppelin Robert Plant, but I know the Farmington Robert Plant.
0: He's famous in his own right. Yeah.
2: Sure. I made a big mistake, by the way.
1: Huh?
2: I made a big mistake. I accidentally kind of got in with a chat group of pipe smokers.
1: Uh-oh.
2: And now...
0: You tripped and fell into a pipe smoker chat?
2: Yeah, and I'm just getting it from all sides about...
0: These are your people, Bill.
2: No, they're not.
0: Sure they are.
2: I don't have mutton shop whiskers.
0: You are a pipe enthusiast.
2: There's actually a guy whose name is a mutton chop pipe smoker, and he does videos on YouTube.
0: Yeah.
2: But now here's how you load your pipe. and I find some of this interesting, but I'm now getting it from all sides and people wanting me to buy stuff. And remember that guy yesterday, he told us, now, if you really get into pipe smoking, you need several, and you need to find a pipe that was made the year you were born. The year you were born.
0: Yeah. Mm-hmm.
2: And I started looking at that, and there's a bunch out there that are available, and some of them are not that expensive. They're refurbished.
0: Yeah.
2: People have used them.
0: You should get one.
2: You can get one for 30 or 40 bucks or something like that. So I might. I don't know. I guess if I really want to keep hanging with the pipe.
0: I think you've entered the world, and I think you're there.
2: The League of the Leaf.
0: League of the Leaf.
2: The fellows of the brothers of the briar. Oh, there are all kinds of names for them out there. Pipe smokers.
1: Excellent pipemanship, William.
2: Yeah, thank you. But I got to say, it really is pleasant. Just once, maybe twice a day.
0: You're going to go down to Escalante and just puff away?
2: Get up in the morning, have a cup of coffee and a pipe, and then after dinner at night, have a pipe and a brandy or something.
1: There you go.
2: We're supposed to be doing something here, aren't we?
1: Yeah, we're supposed to.
0: The boner recap.
2: Oh, well, we can't let that go because there's a prize available. What is it?
0: Win tickets to Fear Factory with Radio from Hell all week long. 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
2: It's huge. It is so big.
1: Yep.
2: I was there last night filming a couple of promotional things that you'll be seeing soon, I hope.
0: Mm-hmm.
2: Who do we have to do it?
1: Danny is here.
2: Hi, Danny.
3: Oh, hi.
0: Oh, you're very excited, Danny.
2: You want to go to Fear Factory, do you, huh?
3: I mean, I haven't been since I was a teenager, but let's do it.
2: All right. They have adult beverages there now. They have a Midway where you can get food, and they have a bar where you can actually order a drink. I didn't notice how much the drinks were, because I didn't have one. They weren't open, or I would have. All right, Danny, I'm going to read these three boner candidates, and you tell me which one was the winner, and you will win Fear Factory passes. You ready to do it?
3: Yes.
2: Okay, number one. He has a gold-plated Tesla Cybertruck. That figures. What a stupid-looking car that is, too.
1: Yep.
2: This is a man orchestrated a $26 million scheme to defraud the military's health care program by using some of the proceeds to fund luxury purchases, including this gold-plated Tesla Cybertruck that they say is worth about $100,000. That was boner candidate number one. Boner candidate number two, the question is not how they fell or why they fell. It's why they were doing this at all. This is a man, and he was rappelling down a cliff at the Virgin River Gorge down there by Cedar Pocket, if you know where that is. I actually stayed at Cedar Pocket once camping. And he was rappelling down this rope, and he had with him a one-year-old child.
1: That just blows me away.
2: They fell 80 feet. The man was seriously injured. Fortunately, the child not so much injured that he couldn't be, help just carried out, but they had to get all kinds of equipment to get the man out. Why were they doing that? It was just stupid.
0: Not smart.
2: And then boner candidate number three, Senator Mike Lee has found yet another way to push his nose further up the Trump tuchus. He was the only senator to vote against a bill that was introduced that would have protected the Kennedy Center and other memorials in Washington, D.C. from Donald Trump just randomly tearing them down. I think it also had a provision in there that said you can't build an arch unless you get congressional approval to do it. You can't just build it.
0: Seems like a no-brainer, yeah. And everybody else agreed except for Mike Lee
2: because because he wants to make sure that he's Trump's friend.
1: Yep.
2: So those were the three candidates. Danny, do you think it went?
3: I mean, anytime you say Mike Lee's name, you know he's the ultimate boner. So
2: yeah,
3: number three.
2: That's right. He got 337 votes. I hope he gets fewer than that next time he runs for office. There you go, Danny. You'll get some Fear Factory passes. Congratulations. Katie,
3: thank you.
2: You're welcome. Katie will tell you how to go about getting them.
1: So we'll
2: put you
1: on
2: hold.
1: All right. Well, let's take a break. We'll be back with some big boy news and innuendo. Stand by for that. Huntsman Mental Health.
2: Yeah, the Huntsman Mental Health Foundation. You know what great work the Huntsman Foundation has done in cancer research here in Utah, making this one of the premier cancer research places in the country and maybe even in the world. And now Huntsman wants to do the same thing with mental health. 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
12: To say it again, but everywhere you look, our freedom of choice is being taken away. It says here, back in 2008, there were 412 varieties of toothpaste available to American consumers. You had options. But evidently, that number has now plummeted to 352. Yes, there are now fewer types of toothpaste than there are days of the year. This is what happened to Rome, folks. This infringes on my right to brush each of my 32 teeth with its own individual toothpaste, according to its unique needs. 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
14: This program is intended for mature audiences. Parental discretion is advised.
2: Well... Utah's just banned seven more books from all public schools.
0: Are there any left?
2: The most it has ever banned in a single go since the state-sensitive materials law went into effect. The additions bring the total number of books now prohibited in Utah public schools to 44. The newly banned books include House of Earth and Blood by Sarah J. Maas, who already has six books on the
0: banned list. I was going to say, it's a series, so they're just banning all of the series.
2: Perfect by Ellen Hopkins, who already had four books on the statewide banned list. Identical, also by Ellen Hopkins. Me and Earl and the Dying Girl by Jesse Andrews. That was a movie, too, I believe.
1: Yeah.
2: Kingdom of the Cursed, Storm and Fury, and The Invisible Life of Addie LaRue. For instance, The House of Earth and Blood is the first book in Sarah Maas' best-selling fantasy series, Crescent City. The story takes place on a planet called Midgard, which is ruled by the Asteri and inhabited by magical beings known as Vanir, angels, fae, which are, I think, yeah, that's fairies, shifters and demons, as well as humans. The tale unfolds through the limited third-person perspective of two characters, a half-human fae named Bryce Quinlan, a fallen angel named Hunt. The two team up, track down the murder of Bryce's best friend, to develop feelings for one another in the process.
0: Yeah. Feelings? Well, we can't have that.
2: This is the seventh title of Moss's to land on the list. Seventh. They go on to describe the rest of these books, but I think, you know, again, let the librarians make these decisions. And you know, who should be reading them and who
0: shouldn't.
2: Be
0: happy your kids are reading books.
2: Saturday night, baseball fans lit up the Salt Lake Bees Stadium at Ballpark at America First Square with music, dance, and love of the sport. More than 8,000 baseball fans, actually it's Beesball fans, welcomed two teams from the Mexican Pacific League. Liga Mexicana del Pacifico. And according to the Miller Sports and Entertainment spokesman Jenny Teamsma, this is the third year the company has organized this event. The Aquias de Mexicali won 4-3 over the Jaguars de Nayarit, a team that is just starting its second season. Still, many attendees wore jerseys from other Mexican teams like Tomateros de Culiacan and Charros de Jalisco. The type of event, this is different from American baseball. There wouldn't be this much party or fiesta. people just want to watch Mexican baseball. I've seen a lot of jerseys from other places, and these are not their teams, but they just came to the game because it's something different. Everybody had a great time. Delicious food was sold. And an employee, there were people cooking tacos out on the field, and
0: sounds like a good time.
2: Yeah. Like a lot of fun. Well, you remember Dyson? They're the hand drying people, the vacuum people.
0: Yeah.
2: And they had just put on through the market a $799 toothbrush.
0: It's an expensive toothbrush.
2: $799 camera jet toothbrush, but they are drawing back the sales for now because they are not performing the way they're supposed to.
0: If I'm spending $700 on a toothbrush, it better perform.
2: It's $800.
0: Oh, I'm sorry, yeah. $800.
2: Dyson has blamed water seepage from a manufacturing problem for the troubled debut of the camera jet toothbrush, saying a defect in one production batch caused a small number of devices to malfunction. The disclosure, as reported by Bloomberg, comes less than a month after Dyson launched the camera-equipped electric toothbrush in Paris. Oh, those Parisians, they'll buy anything. The company said that the affected batch involved the device's jet tubes. Apparently, a process issue created potential for water to seep into the toothbrush, and that it affected its performance. I think particularly the camera was messed up.
0: I mean, I like the idea of being able to have a camera while you're brushing your teeth to see the ones in the back, but I don't want to spend $800 on it.
2: I don't see why you would want to do that at all.
0: In case you're missing something.
1: Yeah, well, just make sure you're getting it
2: just
1: all.
2: Be thorough. The explanation follows mounting reports from early owners of the expensive toothbrush that camera jet units had stopped working after fairly short periods of time. Complaints including charging failures, malfunctioning jets, because I guess they're like a water pick in them too, and water appearing inside the device. The $799 toothbrush had gone on sale in Australia September 2nd, but they have suspended sales until they work out the problems. Good luck.
1: Mm.
2: Well, I saw this morning, and it was quite an eye-opening thing. It's been a while. This is from the fashion section of the New York Times.
0: That's the first one you turn to every day, right?
2: It's been a while since a fashion designer laid it all out there the way that Stephen Raj Bhaskaran did. One half of the upstart fashion brand Matiris Fecales. Matiris Fecales.
1: What?
2: That means feces.
0: Huh?
2: That's the name of his fashion brand.
0: Why?
2: Feces. There, he and his partner, Hannah Rose Dalton, offered up an autobiographical cri de coeur in three parts titled The 99%, featuring 99 models of color in all types or all ages and sizes. The result was a piece of entirely sincere and original fashion theater. And you should just seek this out and see some of the pictures.
0: I'm confused.
2: What are you confused about?
0: Did they?

0: clothing derelict.
1: Yeah. And okay. But and there are just some really bizarre looking things that he's there's a few of them there. It's not stuff that's intended to be bought off the rack at Nordstrom.
0: Yeah, you're not wearing this to...
1: No.
2: It's red carpet stuff.
1: And maybe not even that.
0: Yeah, exactly.
1: It's just, let's be creative with clothing and then sometimes clothing takes a cue from it and sort of...
2: Inspired by...
1: Yeah, it inspires other things. But anyway, it was kind of interesting. During a promotional stop for his new film, Digger, which apparently is just polarizing, people either love the critics either love it or hate it. Tom Cruise was captured on CCTV, spontaneously checking on a kitchen staff member who appeared distressed. The footage showed Tom Cruise walking through the kitchen with security before noticing a woman sitting on a staff with her head down. He initially passed by her, and then he doubled back and crouched down and tapped her on the shoulder. She looked up, recognized him immediately, of course, and her jaw dropped. Cruise offered a fist bump and a friendly shoulder tap and a departing wave. And as it turned out, she wasn't sad. She was simply looking at her phone. But he somehow got a vibe that she was... And I mean, that's a nice thing for him to do, to turn around and go, hey, everything okay? Oh, yeah, I was just looking at my phone.
2: He's trying to act human.
0: This is what humans do.
1: She later reposted the clip on X, writing, when Tom Cruise thinks you're in distress, so he checks on you, you were just doom-scrolling and got the surprise of a lifetime. The original TikTok was captioned, he smiled, and all I could say was, Tom Cruise? He said goodnight and walked away. Let's see what else we have here. Warner Bros.
0: Ooh.
1: Has set a June 1st, 2029... theatrical release for Game of Thrones, Aegon's Conquest, the franchise's first ever feature film.
2: Ooh.
1: The film centers on King Aegon Targaryen's conquest of Westeros.
2: A full-length movie?
1: Yeah, no cast members have been announced. A Game of Thrones film has been discussed since 2013, 2 years after the HBO series premiered. A series co-creators David Benioff and Dan Weiss once proposed ending the flagship show with three feature films. Oh, I remember that, George R.R.R.R.R. Martin has previously declined film opportunities, saying, I don't need the money. So I had the power to say...
2: Well, maybe it's not about you, George.
1: So I had the power to say the sexiest word in Hollywood. No. You just didn't want to do it. U2 is in rehearsal for their new stadium tour, and drummer Larry Mullen will be making his full return to stage after undergoing surgery. He will be present alongside Bono, The Edge, and Adam Clayton. And they did three surprise gigs last week as kind of warm-ups. And apparently they were in top form, and he's doing well. Hmm. He had neck and back surgery.
0: Okay. Weather?
2: 59 right now. Going to get up to a high of 74 today and sunny skies. Overnight low 50. We're 78 tomorrow. By the weekend, though, we're up in the mid-80s. No rain in sight. I'm looking ahead to the first part of next week. Looks like we just have some beautiful, sunny fall weather.
0: All right, our concert and community calendar coming up after these. Stand by.
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9: All right, let's get this switched around and get Trent on the phone.
10: You mean Trent Falcone from Live Nation?
9: Yeah.
10: Ah, are you there, Trent?
11: Yes, sir. How are you today?
10: I'm just a little bit tired because I was hanging out at Fear Factory after hours last night, filming some stuff. So
11: that's a great time right there.
10: Oh, yeah. It sure is.
11: I was hanging out after hours with Wu-Tang Clan, so I too am tired.
10: Oh, now that's
12: a different
10: party.
12: Kind of scary.
10: Yes.
11: Anyway. All right, let's talk about music.
10: Okay, let's. Go ahead.
11: Today is a big day. Today is the 30th, correct?
10: Yes.
11: Today is September 30th. So today, just today, these are your choices. You've got Arrows in Action over at Soundwell. You've got Coheed and Cambria at the Complex. You've got SD Kid at the Union, and you've got Breaking Benjamin with Chevelle and Starlet. That is out at Utah First Credit Union Amphitheater Hall today. Mm. Tomorrow, October 1st, Thursday, Empire of the Sun at Utah First Credit Union Amphitheater. 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Monday, October 5th, Lil Pete at the Complex. And then
10: Pete.
11: Tuesday, Lil Pete. Tuesday, October 6th, Mastodon at the Complex. And Taking Back Sunday at the Union. That's two really good shows.
10: Man.
11: On the same day. Good luck with that.
10: Mm-hmm.
11: And then that one goes to next week. So on sales Friday, 10 a.m., LaRue coming to the Depot February 13th. And then Peter Antonio at the Depot February 27th. Your giveaways this week. We are going to give you 2 tickets to see Judah and the Lion. That's October 8th at the Depot. And then we're going to give you 2 tickets to see Mastodon on Tuesday the 6th. That's at the Complex. 2 tickets Thursday night for Empire of the Sun. And then if you can go see a good rock show tonight, Breaking Benjamin, 2 tickets, Utah First Credit Union Amphitheater.
10: Well, that's a lot of giveaway. That's good stuff. 877-602-9696 is the number to call to get those tickets. It's first come, first serve. Please be nice to Dawson when you call. And if you can't use those Breaking Benjamin tickets tonight, don't ask for them, all right? 877-602-9696. All right, Trent.
3: Thanks,
10: thank
3: Trent.
10: You.
11: We will see you next week. Thanks, right. Guys.
10: Get
11: thank
10: some
11: you.
10: Rest. Get see some ya. Rest.
9: Yes.
12: Dawson gets the please be nice to Dawson last week. I got the yell at Katie. Yeah. Oh. Rude.
10: Well, you know.
9: Now, is Mastodon Wolfgang Van Halen? Or
3: no.
9: Is that...
3: That's Mammoth.
9: Mammoth. Okay.
3: You were close.
10: Same
3: close.
10: Thing.
3: Yeah. Yeah, you were
9: all
3: close.
9: Right. All right.
12: I've got some other stuff going on.
9: Yes.
10: Okay.
12: Snowbirds Oktoberfest still happening through the 11th. Also, the not Oktoberfest at Brighton Resort is going on. All the haunted houses are open now. You've got Castle of Chaos, Nightmare on 13th. You got Fear Factory. There's Night Stalker's Haunted Trail. The Nightfall Halloween Park in general is open. Utah State Fair Park is State Fair is still going on. The Tower of Terror film series is happening. The Craft versus Ginger Snaps. I am a Ginger Snaps girl through and through.
3: Well, that makes sense.
10: Is that pretty scary?
12: It's not that scary, but it's great. I love it. And at Nightmare on 13th, there is a werewolf animatronic that looks exactly like the werewolf they use in Ginger Snaps. So it's a little nostalgic in my eyes. Other things, Sip and Savor Dine Around Festival is still happening, along with the Utah Art Market that's going on through the 10th. Harry Potter and the Cursed Child at Eccles Theater is happening. I get to go to that. I'm very excited. We're going on my mom's birthday. The pumpkin patches and everything. Sorry. The pumpkin patches are opening up. So you've got Pumpkin Days at Wheeler Farm going through Halloween. You've got the Witch Fest at Gardner Village with a witch. And then that's going on through Halloween as well with a whole lot of things in
3: Gardner
12: that
3: Village
12: area.
3: Is a fun place.
12: It's always the best during Halloween. Witch's Tea at Grand America is going on. You've got the Cross E Ranch Fall Festival. And I know we were talking about Cross E Ranch yesterday, but it really looks really cool.
3: Yeah, with the Donut Critic. Yeah. He's telling us how great the food is there.
12: Yeah, yeah. The Hogle Zoo, the Boo Lights are officially started through the 30th. And I'm going to mess this up, and I hope not. The Kuwahara's Pumpkin Patch and Thriller Park is also opening up. And so you can go do all of the Halloween things throughout the next month. On Thursday, you've got the Twilight Concert Series, The War on Drugs at Gallivan Center. You've also got the Utah Mammoths versus the Chicago Blackhawks at the Delta Center. That's our first NHL game of the season, correct? Yeah. Friday, Breakaway Utah is going on with a lot of really good DJs playing. I'm hoping I might be able to go. We'll see. The second day of Breakaway is on Saturday, along with the Utah Beer Hop Oktoberfest Stop. You'll have to get a passport, as they call it, for that. And there's links online.
10: Yeah.
12: All the farmers markets are still going on. Wednesday is the West Jordan Farmers Market. 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And Friday, you also have the Mill Creek Farmers Market at Mill Creek Commons. 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There we go. Named them all.
10: Bohemian Bum.
12: They do it on the first Sunday of every month, so this will be the last one before it ends.
9: You can remove State Fair from the list.
12: Oh, did I?
9: Yeah.
12: I'm so sorry.
9: Because it ended on the 20th.
12: Oh, I had the wrong. I had it on 10/20, not 9/20. That's my bad.
3: That's okay.
12: I've been doing a lot. I'm finally back from Lost Lands. I swear I'm getting organized.
10: I thought it seemed like that was
12: I thought
10: pretty
12: that was
10: long.
12: Running really long, yeah. Too. Mm-hmm. Okay. Well, thank you. I appreciate that correction.
9: All right. There we go.
12: Not the State Fair Park. Thanks, guys.
9: Thank you.
10: Thank you, Katie.
9: All right. Okay. Let's see. What do we got going here? Well, we can take a break, play a song, and... Crawl Towards the Exits, coming up after these. Stand by. Larson, HVAC and Plumbing.
3: I got a text yesterday from Jaden Larson.
10: I did too.
3: She texted all of us
9: to
3: say, hey, it's fall. It's time to do a furnace check for you.
9: And they're coming on the 16th.
3: Yeah, because this is the time of year to do it. Because you're thinking, well, I haven't turned my furnace on yet. It's not that cold. Well, it's coming, and you don't want to wait until your furnace turns on and then it's not working, and then everybody else in town's furnace isn't working, and then it's harder to get an appointment.
10: You said a mouthful there, sister.
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10: Intervention. Intervention. Intervention.
11: Count me out.
12: We can't count you out. He listens to you.
11: Well, he also listens to the bare naked ladies. Go get their dumbasses to help you.
13: Whoa, whoa.
10: Back
13: whoa.
10: It up.
13: Okay, Jeff, you are clearly in a bad space today, but Pierce is our friend, and the bare naked ladies are triple platinum. Are you?
11: Why does everyone leap to defend that band so aggressively? And how much stuff do we have to go through this year before my friendship stops being questioned?
10: Well, maybe friendship is about going through a lot of stuff, Jeff. Mm-hmm. And maybe BNL has 2 Billboard awards to your 0.
11: Oh, okay. They're BNL now. We need a shorthand for the bare naked ladies. That's how fundamental they are.
14: Yeah. Fundamental.
11: Yeah. You know what Pierce probably needs more than anything? Some space. Maybe I do too.
10: You know what? Maybe we all need some space to pull the knife out of the back of the most celebrated Canadian alt-rock band of the mid-90s, you

0: go.
1: Well, that's enough.
0: Okay.
1: Yes, I do have an email of interest.
0: Is it of interest?
1: Yeah, it says right here, the guy who sent it says, this is an email of interest.
2: Oh, well, then.
0: Is he qualified? Well.
1: Yes, I think so.
0: Email of interest.
1: All right, I'll try to do this justice. Says, this is Buddy. This is from Buddy. 100% DRVFOP. That's disabled, retired veteran, United States Coast Guard and United States Air Force friend of the program.
0: Okay.
1: And yes, you can read my name online. I guess he means on the air. First of all, go Navy for Festus.
2: Ah, yes.
1: It's hard for a Coast Guardsman to do that, but there you go.
2: Thanks, Buddy.
1: And I was shocked, and I didn't see this myself, but I was shocked and saddened to see and read the bear story in the Ogden Mall today. There is now a bear living or straying at the Ogden Mall. I told him I was sorry, but there is no Chess King, no KB Toys, or even a Tower Record store or equivalent. And when I informed him of that, he looked down and kind of sad and said in a hushed tone, his voice sounded like, you know, Sterling Holloway of the Pooh Bear named Winnie. Mm-hmm. Well, then where will I go to get my Dan Fogelberg music? I had not the heart to tell him that Dan was gone, too.
2: Oh, no.

0: So I loaded up an old iPod, turned it on for him, and he gave the biggest grin like he'd just gotten a big old bucket of honey from the 100-acre wood. I felt that all was good in the world for a bit. Fogelberg, I know, but I'm old and decrepit, and damn it, Jim, I love me some Dan. Signed, Buddy L. Watson, retired CGUSAF navigator and crew chief, P.S., listener since the Desert Storm Shield and Operation Northern Watson. I listened with cassettes that people sent me from the States.
1: Wow. Cassettes.
2: Wow.
0: I don't know what the Operation Northern Watson was.
2: I don't know either.
0: Guess you have to look that up.
2: The military guy. Email of Interest.
0: That's pretty good, huh?
1: BJ Novak has a book of short stories.
0: Right. Yeah, I've got it. I've never read it.
1: It's hilarious. And one of them is called Nobody Goes to See Dan Fogelberg in Heaven.
2: Oh, yeah, yeah. Mm.
1: Meaning when you're a performer and you're dead in heaven, mm-hmm. you know, you're performing in heaven.
0: So people can go to your shows.
1: Yeah, you can go to Frank Sinatra, or you can go to Jimi Hendrix.
0: But nobody goes to Dan.
1: Nobody goes to Dan. It's really funny.
0: Well, you know why? Because it's Dan Fogelberg. Yeah.
1: What
0: are his songs again? They're not coming. They're not.
1: Auld Lang Syne.
2: Oh, we don't have any in here.
1: No Auld Lang Syne.
2: Let me look
1: at my old lover in the grocery store.
0: Yeah. They're terrible songs.
1: The snow
0: and
1: was
0: he was in another band.
1: Christmas Eve.
0: Wasn't he?
1: I don't think so. And the leader of the band, he wrote
2: leader
1: that
2: for
1: his dad.
2: Longer than.
0: Oh, man.
2: Rhythm of the Rain, Auld Lang Syne, Missing You.
1: Ooh, I'm missing you.
0: So terrible.
1: Yeah, stuff. Nobody goes
2: he's
1: to
2: got,
1: see
2: he's got his top 10 are all
3: lots
2: charted
3: of
2: stuff, yeah.
1: Nobody goes to see Dan Fogelberg in heaven.
0: He died in 2007. He was only 56. And yeah,
1: if you have that BJ Novak book, Bill, you should read it. It's nice because it's short stories. So if you just have a few minutes, you just want to read.
2: You know, it's a toilet reader.
1: Time. Yeah.
0: Joe Walsh produced his most successful album, 1974, Souvenirs.
2: Yeah.
0: Oh, I associated him with the Eagles, and he did kind of work with them.
2: All right. Let's do the promo and get out of here.
0: Now that's a problem.
1: The promo's a problem?
0: Well, yeah, because I've been looking at other stuff and now I've misplaced it.
1: Shouldn't be a problem. Nobody wants a problem.
0: Come on. I know I have. Oh, there it is. Okay.
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0: Sean Means will be here to talk about the movies with us.
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1: On Thursday?
0: Yeah. 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
0: Hey, don't you know who I am?
1: I can quit Afrin anytime I want.
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I got The Offspring prepped and ready to go at some point, but Mr. Darren in Kaysville wanted some Mr. Jones, and I said, sure, whatever, I don't care. 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

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It's X96.

0: X96. I'm Nick Davis. Coming up, I'm going to toss at you for sure. Gautier, I might have some POD, and whatever happens beyond that, you know it. I thought of it too.
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0: secret contest. 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I should not have had that chili.
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James in Riverton says, treat me to some loser. Tame Impala, Beck, it's a 50-50 chance I'm right here, James in Riverton. It's X96.

0: 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I'm Nick Davis. Coming up, I got you Linkin Park. I'm going to throw in some Toad the Wet Sprocket. And if you're looking to score some Fear Factory tickets all week long, Radio From Hell is handing those out for the 2026 season, of which you can always get more details about by heading to the contests page at x96.com.
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This song is way past its expiration date. Ugh, smells bad too. But we're gonna play it anyway. X9.

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0: 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You let me vote.

Here's Steve Lacy with his latest Oh Yeah, even though it should be called Come On, Come On, Come On. Or maybe just simpler, Come On. Come on, change the name. It's X96. Come on, come on.

0: Come on! X96. I'm Nick Davis. Coming up. Coming on, I should say. I'm going to throw in some Nirvana. I got some B-52s. It's going to be a part of the non-stop music winding. I know that's very important to you. But going on this next year, Metallica, very important to a lot of people, is going to be playing June 19th over at Rice-Eccles Stadium back in Utah for the first time since 2018 with Limp Bizkit and Avatar. 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

something in the Batman. Because that showed up in the Batman movie. Somebody once yelled at me wondering why I was calling it the Batman song. 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
1: It feels a wee bit overdue, but, you know, considering their long history with the station or whatever, I figure I should probably shed some focus onto Death Cab for Cutie at some point. I suppose today is the day with their latest album, I Built You a Tower. Here's a song from it. It's Stone Over Water. It's Nick's Pick at Noon, X96.

Cam and Payson texted in during that song, this is fine. I don't know why that made me laugh so hard, Cam and Payson. This is fine isn't a vote, though. That's not even close to being a vote. No, that's not how we do things on Nick's Pick at Noon, Cam and Payson. You got to be a little bit more specific than that. You got to really narrow down the keywords for Nick's Pick at Noon. And if you enjoyed Death Cab for Cutie and their song Stone Over Water, you can label it as a good pick by sending in any of the following keywords to 33986. Those keywords are good, Nick, all one word, or great, Nick, all one word, or amazing, Nick, or thank you, Nick, or Nick picks good, or wow, Nick, or just Nick to 33986. I did add today specifically, in case you just don't want to vote against me, with the bad pick keyword, you can also text in, it is fine, Nick, all one word, to 33986. Don't get used to it. But if you did not enjoy Death Cab for Cutie and their song Stone Over Water, you can send in today's bad pick keyword of dead in the water, all one word, to 33986. Ooh, don't do it. Don't vote against me. That would make me, ooh, so steaming mad. It's Nick's Pick at Noon. What has this segment become? I don't even know at this point. Here's Suzanne Vega and DNA. 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

Oh, it feels like only 2 weeks ago the Silver Sun Pickups were here in the studio being interviewed on the Inner Update, of which you can always watch part of that on the X96 Instagram account right now. Really feels long ago, doesn't it? It's Lazy Eye for the nonstop music wingding X96.

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1: 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I really hope I'm right about that fact. Somebody's gonna tear into me if I'm wrong. 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

Tool. Tyler in, oh, where's Tyler from? It's really important that we know where he's from. Taylorsville. Ooh, listen to that natural alliteration. Tyler in Taylorsville wanted Cage the Elephant, which I'm now playing. You're welcome, Tyler in Taylorsville. It's Beaches in Tennessee, X96.

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And it's terrible. 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

0: 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Coming up, I got your Muse. I'm going to throw in some System of a Down. That's plenty. That's plenty.
1: 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No, not that kind of gas. We're talking about actual gasoline. You know, petroleum distillate, the kind you put in your car from a gas pump.

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0: 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I'm Nick Davis. Coming up, I'm going to throw in Green Day. I got you some U2, and I'll probably, you know, say something funny, introspective, or just straightforwardly entertaining before I leave. Let's not make too big of promises. Hey, Empire of the Sun is coming to town tomorrow, October 1st, over at the Utah First Credit Union Amphitheater. If you see me out in the crowd, be sure to say hi. 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

All right, I'm done. I'm Nick Davis. Follow me on Twitter. Follow me on Instagram. Nick Drools is my handle for all of it. I'm going to be stepping out of here. Todd Newcomb's going to be stepping into here. And that's it. I'm not really thinking too well today, am I? N-I-C-K-D-R-O-O-L-Z is how to spell Nick Drools. 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

Happy Wednesday afternoon. I'm Todd Newcomb checking in, as is Zach, who's listening in Highland this afternoon. He's got us cranked up at work with his buddies in Highland. Want some Sublime as we hang out together? I'm your coworker, Todd Newcomb, here at X96.

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Just blowing the dust off.

0: Have you had the ever-loving hell scared out of you recently? Well, it'll happen at Fear Factory. They are open for the Halloween season, and we got tickets for you to win all week long on Radio from Hell. Of course, they've got the Grim Ghost Tours. They do the Zombie Bus, which I love. That, and that whole setting, like just the area they use for Fear Factory is creepy enough. But go check that out for Halloween and win tickets tomorrow morning with Carrie, Bill, and Gina on X96. I do have some Police, a classic on the way from that band. We'll do Evanescence and a 90s gem from the Presidents of the United States of America.
1: 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We're talking about actual gasoline. 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
0: 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Mark.

Not to be confused with the classic from back from the early 90s, but it's another song that's called Loser. This time from Tame Impala. You can find this on their most recent album. It's also in the Spider-Man movie as well.

0: That song right there lives rent-free in my brain on repeat. That's the latest from Tame Impala. The song is called Loser right here at X96. I'm Todd Newcomb. Now, in just a moment, at 3 o'clock, we're going to get into my vinyl collection. And I've got a song on vinyl, and it's a band that I've never seen in concert. They've been here many times, but somehow I've avoided them. They're from the 80s, but they rock like hell. Okay, it's The Cult. But anyway, we'll tell you about their upcoming show and play one of their classics. And on Saturday, you can check this out for free. It's South Salt Lake's Creative Community celebrating the season with Kraftoberfest on Saturday, noon to 5. This is in South Salt Lake on Oakland Avenue between Main and West Temple. They're going to have everything, food and brew and cocktails, live music, performances, vendors, interactive art, and activities for everyone. 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

Tears for Fears have confirmed that they are looking to head out on a pretty substantial tour in 2027. 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
2: 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I've somehow never been able to see The Cult, but I'm thinking this is my chance to finally see these guys, and I've got a vinyl copy of one of my all-time favorites from them. 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

I love the Cult, and I've somehow never seen them live, but my chance will occur in May when they're here with Perfect Circle at the Maverick Center. 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We'll do another vinyl selection tomorrow afternoon at 3 from my ever-expanding record collection at home. This one for Christine in Clinton. She's working in Clinton. Thanks for being my coworker, Christine. I appreciate it. And yes, I will play your Cranberry song, because we're coworkers. I'm your at-work buddy, Todd Newcomb, here at X96.

0: I've got a classic from Incubus from the very late 90s coming up here in just a second on X96. I'm also thinking that we'll do the latest from Almost Monday. And how about some acoustic Depeche Mode? We'll throw that on here with me, Todd Newcomb, at X96. And tomorrow morning, how about free concert tickets with Radio From Hell? 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Now, Metallica going to be in town June 19th at Rice-Eccles Stadium. And with them is going to be Limp Bizkit. And, you know, Fred Durst, the man, has been able to reinvent himself. And anyway, it's going to be something to behold. And you can win those tickets tomorrow morning. 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

0: The slightly demented folks at Fear Factory are eager to scare the ever-loving hell out of you, and they're open for the Halloween season. And you can win tickets on Radio From Hell again tomorrow morning. In fact, all week long, you've got a chance to win tickets for Fear Factory. They do the Grim Ghost Tours. They do the Zombie Bus. The place itself is creepy in and of its own structure. Like, it's like six stories of terror. Anyway, it'll be a lot of fun for you to win those tickets for Fear Factory. I'm Todd Newcomb with Green Day coming up on X96, along with New Order and Cake.
1: 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We're talking about actual gasoline. You know, petroleum distillate, the kind you put in your car from a gas pump.

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0: 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I'm Todd Newcomb. I have Blink-182 coming up. We'll do classic Nine Inch Nails, as well as the new track from Cage the Elephant.
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0: 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I've got a playlist that'll include that, some Erasure. We'll throw on the new Weezer song for you. I've got some Depeche Mode coming up for you, even some early 90s Alice in Chains from X96.
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Shout out to Drew and Lisa and Marcus in Bountiful. They're still at work in Bountiful wanting some vintage erasure. And they have announced that they've got a new album coming out in March. But here's a classic on X96.

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The keyword is bliss, B-L-I-S-S. 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Somebody today is going to win $1,000, so do it. 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
1: Yes.
0: Coming to town this next year, A Perfect Circle is going to be stopping by the Beehive State, playing over at the Maverick Center May 28th of 2027 with a band, you do the big reveal.
1: A bucket list band. I don't know how, because I've come here a lot, but yeah. I have avoided somehow seeing The Cult in my lifetime.
0: I don't know how.
1: That's, I don't either. I don't know.
0: I haven't seen them, but like with your resume.
1: You would think I'd have seen The Cult
0: the
1: by
0: Utah
1: now.
0: New Waver. You would have seen him.
1: Into this. Well, so here's the deal. So Perfect Circle, for those who don't know, it's Maynard James Keenan, who is in Tool and Pussifer, and also makes his own wine, and I think he opened a sushi restaurant. The man is busy, but he's also, you know, the vocalist for Perfect Circle. So I've seen them before a couple times. Now, the first time I saw Perfect Circle was the first time they toured back in around the year 2000, and they opened for Nine Inch Nails. At the Maverick Center.
0: That sounds right. Yeah.
1: And it was brilliant, just absolutely brilliant. And I mean, you know, he came out in an evening gown and a big wig and just did the whole show in drag. I think eventually he got down to his skivvies, but anyway. Listen, it's Maynard. You're going to get a show. He's an entertainer. But a great show. And then I saw them a few other times, you know, later. But it's been a while since I've seen them. They just put out a new song, and I was thinking, well, should I go? I kind of want to go. But then I saw The Cult was added to it. I'm like, okay, we're doing this. So May 28th, I'm going to be there.
0: I remember last time Perfect Circle came to town, I was working for the station, like doing a pop-up tent thing out in front of the Maverick Center. It was also at the Maverick Center. One of our coworkers like ordered like DoorDash or something. Like, and the guy who pulled up, I had to like pick up the order for the coworker. I forget who the coworker was. I just remember the guy being like, "Who's playing tonight?" And I was like, "A Perfect Circle." And he was like, "What? I'm missing this? No, come on!" And like, yeah, people are very excited. People are very excited for this.
1: No, it'll be good, and it likely will sell out. So plan on that. We will have tickets to give away
0: at some
1: on this radio station, because that's what we do. We share our free tickets with you. So there you go. Plan on that on the 28th of May. I guess I'll have to go finally see The Cult.
0: You have to.
1: And they still sound good. Like, I've seen people post videos of them, you know, and it's still what you want to hear. So I'm into it. I'm kind of excited.
0: Todd's excited.
1: I'm going to go rock out to The Cult, dude.
0: He's bouncing on his toes right now. You can't even see it.
1: Get the hell out of here, Nick.
0: You got it.

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0: got another nonstop music Wayne Dean coming up here in just a sec, and it'll include some Green Day, some 311, some U2, and Nirvana. And tomorrow night, Empire of the Sun will be at Utah First Credit Union Amphitheater. 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